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1: Good afternoon. It's Tuesday, August 25th. We'll hear how a community school supply effort is helping local youth head into the new year. There's an update on the Young Burrowing Owl Rescue in Southeast Saskatchewan. And Estevan City Council is recognizing a championship baseball team. For Discover Estevan News, I'm Vincent Dupuis. The Estevan community is helping local youth get ready for another school year through the Estevan Public Youth Center's School Supply Drive. Donations will benefit youth ages 12 to 17 and will remain available throughout the school year. Lindsay Bigsky, executive director of the Estevan Public Youth Center, says the support is especially helpful for families.
2: It's really beneficial for all the families here just because we are able to give the students some free back-to-school supplies, and we're able to do that throughout the school year, so they always have supplies when needed.
1: Supplies were collected at Shoppers Drug Mart and during a drive-by event at the Golden West Radio parking lot. A young burrowing owl rescued in southeast Saskatchewan has returned to the wild. The owl was found by a rancher after his guardian dog chased off a fox. It was rehabilitated in Regina. Bonnie Dell, executive director of the Wildlife Rescue Society of Saskatchewan, says it quickly learned to hunt.
3: He filled out beautifully, and then the last part of the rehab process was that he got moved outdoors and tested with live prey to see if he was able to hunt. You know, he'd missed a crucial step with his parents where they would have taught him, but instinct kicked in, and within a few days, he was catching his own food and ready for release.
1: The rancher then released the owl where it was found. Amanda Minchin is being remembered as someone who made everyone around her feel welcome, from young athletes to fellow golfers and teammates. In this week's final Her Voice feature, Susan shared memories of Minchin's dedication to sports, coaching, and her community.
4: Amanda did everything. The more I got to know her, the more that I found out all of the things about her. The hockey, the fire. She, every other Tuesday, had fire training. She was very committed and very proud of her fire training. Her sports, coaching kids that she didn't have kids, but she coached a lot of kids in different sports.
1: Hear more memories of Amanda Minchin from Susan, Megan, and Tennille at discoverestevan.com. The Estevan Public Library is celebrating a successful summer programming season. Branch manager Blazy Abraham says dozens of children took part in the TD Summer Reading Club, along with activities like crafts, painting, and kindergarten readiness programs.
5: The main one was the TD Summer Reading Club program, and the theme for this year was a dive-in. So we had a lot of activities for the kids. Each week was a different activity based on under the ocean, what are the things that they find.
1: The library wrapped up the summer with a prize giveaway for participants.
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1: The Estevan City Council recognized the U18AA Brewers as they returned to the city as Western Canadian champions. Coach Jeff Kahinka says that the effort put out by the team was shown by their record.
7: We went the season, 20 wins, 6 losses, 2 ties, ended up in second place in the league. Went through provincials with 4 wins and a loss. We lost our first game in the provincial tournament, and then had to win the rest, come away provincial champions. Managed to do so in quite fashion.
1: Kahinka says that the team would go on to win the Western Canadian champions while competing as stand-up individuals. The Southeast Viragos are preparing for the 2026 Prairie Girls Football League season with 13 players on their senior roster. Head coach Matthew McGilvery says the team is practicing 3 times a week and welcoming new players. The Viragos open against Regina before facing new league team Saskatoon. Both opponents are expected to have around 18 players. The Viragos won't have a junior girls team this season because of recruitment numbers. Those players will join the co-ed team for the fall, with the organization hoping to restart the junior program in 2027.
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1: Tonight's going to be partially cloudy and a low of 9. Tomorrow's going to be sunny and a high of 24. And tomorrow night's is going to be clear with a low of 9. For your local 5-day forecast, you can visit discoverestevan.com.
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2: Tonight's going to be partially cloudy and a low of 9. Tomorrow's going to be sunny and a high of 24. And tomorrow night's going to be clear with a low of 9. For your local 5-day forecast, you can download our Discover Estevan app.
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3: Tonight's going to be partially cloudy with a low of 9. Tomorrow's going to be sunny and a high of 24. And tomorrow night's going to be clear with a low of 9. For your local 5-day forecast, you can download our Discover Estevan app.
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0: up in the hood. 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Yeah, my first love. Mud.
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1: Happy Tuesday, everybody. It is August 25th. The Estevan Public Library is looking back on a busy summer. The Southeast Viragos are getting ready for another football season, and we'll hear more about the legacy of Amanda Mitchin left behind in local sports communities. For Discover Estevan News, I'm Vincent Dupuy. The response to the Estevan Public Youth Center school supply drive have left staff feeling emotional. Community members donated supplies to help make sure local youth have access to what they need throughout the school year. Executive Director of the Estevan Public Youth Center, Lindsay Bigsky, on how much they received.
2: Yeah, we have an entire desk full of it that it just makes me so emotional to see the community come together for our youth.
1: The drive was supported by local businesses and community members with donations collected throughout the weekend and at Monday's drive-by event. A burrowing owl rescued in southeast Saskatchewan is back in the wild after rehabilitation in Regina. The owl was found after a fox dropped it while being chased by a guardian dog. Executive Director of the Wildlife Rescue Society of Saskatchewan, Bonnie Dell, says it was released once it could hunt.
3: Got a call that he was officially ready to go. And the good thing about Salt Haven Rehab is they get them out the door as fast as possible. They return them to the wild as quickly as possible because that's where they belong. So the minute he was proven to be able to hunt his own food, they wanted him gone.
1: The rancher drove to Regina and brought the owl back where it was rescued. Amanda Minchin's impact reached far beyond the golf course, with friends remembering her work with young athletes across Estevan. In this week's Her Voice feature, Megan says Minchin had a special way of making everyone around her feel like they belonged.
4: I met Amanda through hockey. We play on the same hockey team, Wildcats. Yeah, one thing about her is she just had a knack for making everybody feel like they were the best. She was a pro golfer. You could golf with her and feel like you were at her level. She was an amazing athlete playing hockey with her, and you felt like you were equally at her level.
1: Hear more from Megan, Susan Coble, and Tennille as they remember Amanda Mitchin at discoveresevan.com. Summer programs at the Estevan Public Library drew strong participation from local families. Branch manager Blazy Abraham says most sessions attracted over 10 children, with some drawing even larger crowds.
5: For each program, we had around 10 to 15 kids. Some families brought their kids almost every day. Like, they were all there, all the kids and the family members waiting for them. So I believe that this was a great hit.
1: Some of the programs included reading club activities, crafts, and slime making.
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1: Tonight's going to be partially cloudy and a low of 9. Tomorrow's going to be sunny and a high of 24. And tomorrow night's is going to be clear with a low of 9. 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
5: Tonight's going to be partially cloudy and a low of 9. Tomorrow's going to be sunny and a high of 24. And tomorrow night's going to be clear with a low of 9. For your local 5-day forecast, you can download our Discover Estevan app.
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3: Tonight's going to be partially cloudy with a low of 9. Tomorrow's going to be sunny and a high of 24. And tomorrow night's going to be clear with a low of 9. For your local 5-day forecast, you can download our Discover Estevan app.
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2: Good afternoon. It's Tuesday, August 25th. A young burrowing owl rescued earlier this month has reached the next stage of its recovery. Local teens are benefiting from another strong community effort, and the U18AA Brewers are being honored after a memorable season. For Discover Estevan News, I'm Vincent Dupuis. The school supply drive is providing more than just pencils and notebooks for youth at the Estevan Public Youth Center. Organizers say the community response is also showing young people that they have people to turn to when times are difficult. Lindsay Bixguy is executive director of the Estevan Public Youth Center, explains what the support means to the youth.
3: It shows the youth that when there are people sometimes struggling, that the community is always there for them. So it's really nice to fall back on.
2: The donated supplies will be available to Epic Youth throughout the school year, while local businesses also help support the drive with donations and prizes. A young burrowing owl rescued in southeast Saskatchewan is back in the wild after rehabilitation in Regina. The fledgling was dropped by a fox while being chased by a guardian dog. Executive Director of the Wildlife Rescue Society of Saskatchewan, Bonnie Dell, says the rancher made sure it returned to the same spot.
4: So I spoke with the caller to let him know the owl was ready, and he ended up driving up to Regina himself, got full instructions from Megan at Salt Haven on how to do the release, and drove the owl back and released him at exactly the spot he was rescued from.
2: The owl is now back in its natural habitat. The Estevan Public Library is looking ahead after a busy summer of children's programming. Branch manager Blazy Abraham says the library offered weekly activities through TD Summer Reading Club and other family programs.
5: This is a place where they can mingle with other kids, get to know them, make friends, hang around while they learn, and it's a fun place to be in.
2: Abraham says the library remains a place for kids to stay engaged with activities during the summer months. Amanda Minchin was involved in golf, hockey, volleyball, firefighting, and countless other parts of the Estevan community. In this week's final Her Voice feature, Tennille remembers Minchin's natural ability to coach, teach, and connect with young athletes.
6: 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They could interact with her very well. They gravitated to her for certain things, and they remember things that she taught them.
2: Hear more from Tennille, Susan Coble, and Megan as they remember Amanda Minchin in her final Her Voice feature at DiscoverEstevan.com.
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2: Tonight's going to be partially cloudy and a low of 9. Tomorrow's going to be sunny and a high of 24. And tomorrow night's is going to be clear with a low of 9. For your local 5-day forecast, you can visit DiscoverEstevan.com.
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2: Tonight's going to be partially cloudy and a low of 9. Tomorrow's going to be sunny and a high of 24. And tomorrow night's going to be clear with a low of 9. For your local 5-day forecast, you can download our Discover Estevan app.
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4: Tonight's going to be partially cloudy with a low of 9. Tomorrow's going to be sunny and a high of 24. And tomorrow night's going to be clear with a low of 9. For your local 5-day forecast, you can download our Discover Estevan app.
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1: We're gonna stomp our boots to the neighbors, call the cops. We're gonna put that boom back into the old boom box. We'll turn the die way up to 10, then we'll turn it up again.

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1: Good afternoon. It's Tuesday, August 25th. We'll hear how a community school supply effort is helping local youth head into the new year. There's an update on the young burrowing owl rescue in southeast Saskatchewan, and Estevan City Council is recognizing a championship baseball team. For Discover Estevan News, I'm Vincent Dupuis. The Estevan community is helping local youth get ready for another school year through the Estevan Public Youth Center's School Supply Drive. Donations will benefit youth ages 12 to 17 and will remain available throughout the school year. Lindsay Bixguy's executive director of the Estevan Public Youth Center says the support is especially helpful for families.
2: It's really beneficial for all the families here just because we're able to give the students some free back-to-school supplies, and we're able to do that throughout the school year, so they always have supplies when needed.
1: Supplies were collected at Shoppers Drug Mart and during a drive-by event at the Golden West Radio parking lot. A young burrowing owl rescued in southeast Saskatchewan has returned to the wild. The owl was found by a rancher after his guardian dog chased off a fox. It was rehabilitated in Regina. Bonnie Dell, executive director of the Wildlife Rescue Society of Saskatchewan, says it quickly learned to hunt.
3: He filled out beautifully, and then the last part of the rehab process was that he got moved outdoors and tested with live prey to see if he was able to hunt. You know, he'd missed a crucial step with his parents where they would have taught him, but instinct kicked in, and within a few days, he was catching his own food and ready for release.
1: The rancher then released the owl where it was found. Amanda Minchin is being remembered as someone who made everyone around her feel welcome, from young athletes to fellow golfers and teammates. In this week's final Her Voice feature, Susan shared memories of Minchin's dedication to sports, coaching, and her community.
4: Amanda did everything. The more I got to know her, the more that I found out all of the things about her. The hockey, the fire. She, every other Tuesday, had fire training. She was very committed and very proud of her fire training. Her sports, coaching kids that she didn't have kids, but she coached a lot of kids in different sports.
1: Hear more memories of Amanda Minchin from Susan, Megan, and Tennille at discoverestevan.com. The Estevan Public Library is celebrating a successful summer programming season. Branch manager Blazy Abraham says dozens of children took part in the TD Summer Reading Club, along with activities like crafts, painting, and kindergarten readiness programs.
5: The main one was the TD Summer Reading Club program, and the theme for this year was a dive-in. So we had a lot of activities for the kids. Each week was a different activity based on under the ocean, what are the things that they find.
1: The library wrapped up the summer with a prize giveaway for participants.
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1: Tonight's going to be partially cloudy and a low of 9. Tomorrow's going to be sunny and a high of 24. And tomorrow night's is going to be clear with a low of 9. For your local 5-day forecast, you can visit discoverestevan.com.
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3: Tonight's going to be partially cloudy and a low of 9. Tomorrow's going to be sunny and a high of 24. And tomorrow night's going to be clear with a low of 9. For your local 5-day forecast, you can download our Discover Estevan app.
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2: Tonight's going to be partially cloudy with a low of 9. Tomorrow's going to be sunny and a high of 24. And tomorrow night's going to be clear with a low of 9. For your local 5-day forecast, you can download our Discover Estevan app.
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4: Tonight's going to be partially cloudy and a low of 9. Tomorrow's going to be sunny and a high of 24. And tomorrow night's going to be clear with a low of 9. For your local 5-day forecast, you can download our Discover Estevan app.
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4: Tonight's going to be partially cloudy with a low of 9. Tomorrow's going to be sunny and a high of 24. And tomorrow night's going to be clear with a low of 9. For your local 5-day forecast, you can download our Discover Estevan app.
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4: Tonight's going to be partially cloudy and a low of 9. Tomorrow's going to be sunny and a high of 24. And tomorrow night's going to be clear with a low of 9. For your local 5-day forecast, you can download our Discover Estevan app.
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2: Tonight's going to be partially cloudy with a low of 9. Tomorrow's going to be sunny and a high of 24. And tomorrow night's going to be clear with a low of 9. For your local 5-day forecast, you can download our Discover Estevan app.
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3: Tonight's going to be partially cloudy and a low of 9. Tomorrow's going to be sunny and a high of 24. And tomorrow night's going to be clear with a low of 9. For your local 5-day forecast, you can download our Discover Estevan app.
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3: Tonight's going to be partially cloudy with a low of 9. Tomorrow's going to be sunny and a high of 24. And tomorrow night's going to be clear with a low of 9. For your local 5-day forecast, you can download our Discover Estevan app.
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2: Tonight's going to be partially cloudy and a low of 9. Tomorrow's going to be sunny and a high of 24. And tomorrow night's going to be clear with a low of 9. For your local 5-day forecast, you can download our Discover Estevan app.
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3: Tonight's going to be partially cloudy with a low of 9. Tomorrow's going to be sunny and a high of 24. And tomorrow night's going to be clear with a low of 9. For your local 5-day forecast, you can download our Discover Estevan app.
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3: Tonight's going to be partially cloudy and a low of 9. Tomorrow's going to be sunny and a high of 24. And tomorrow night's going to be clear with a low of 9. For your local 5-day forecast, you can download our Discover Estevan app.
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4: Tonight's going to be partially cloudy with a low of 9. Tomorrow's going to be sunny and a high of 24. And tomorrow night's going to be clear with a low of 9. For your local 5-day forecast, you can download our Discover Estevan app.
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3: Tonight's going to be partially cloudy and a low of 9. Tomorrow's going to be sunny and a high of 24. And tomorrow night's going to be clear with a low of 9. For your local 5-day forecast, you can download our Discover Estevan app.
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4: Tonight's going to be partially cloudy with a low of 9. Tomorrow's going to be sunny and a high of 24. And tomorrow night's going to be clear with a low of 9. For your local 5-day forecast, you can download our Discover Estevan app.
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2: Tonight's going to be partially cloudy and a low of 9. Tomorrow's going to be sunny and a high of 24. And tomorrow night's going to be clear with a low of 9. For your local 5-day forecast, you can download our Discover Estevan app.
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4: Tonight's going to be partially cloudy with a low of 9. Tomorrow's going to be sunny and a high of 24. And tomorrow night's going to be clear with a low of 9. For your local 5-day forecast, you can download our Discover Estevan app.
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0: partially cloudy and a low of 9. Tomorrow's going to be sunny and a high of 24. And tomorrow night's going to be clear with a low of 9. For your local 5-day forecast, you can download our Discover Estevan app.
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3: Tonight's going to be partially cloudy with a low of 9. Tomorrow's going to be sunny and a high of 24. And tomorrow night's going to be clear with a low of 9. For your local 5-day forecast, you can download our Discover Estevan app.
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1: Good morning, it's Wednesday, August 26th. Estevan Comprehensive School is giving students an early chance to get ready for the new year. A new housing development is moving ahead on Wellick Road. And Estevan Minor Baseball is celebrating the people behind another strong season. For Discover Estevan News, I'm Daniel Esplin. A project to build two 12-unit apartment complexes on Wellick Road is moving forward after Estevan City Council approved a land consolidation. The seven westernmost residential lots on the north side of Wellick Road, beside Sister Roddy Road, will be consolidated for the development. The change is administrative and does not significantly alter the project that was previously approved, and the applicant has 1 year to meet conditions that include registering the subdivision, paying a $125 fee, and submitting a traffic study. Coming up on Thursday, students go back to school early for the Load Your Locker Night at Estevan Comprehensive School. Principal James Jones explains what students and parents can expect.
2: We're looking forward to our school community council Load Our Locker barbecue and kind of welcome back night that's taking place this Thursday evening, the 27th, from 5 to 7. It's a really great evening for students and families to come up and tour the comp, meet their advisory, homeroom teachers, pick up schedules and lockers, and really just become acquainted with the building to make sure that they're set for a positive start to the school year.
1: Principal Jones says the extracurricular activities will have booths set up to advertise some of the programs this year. The Southeast Tech Hub held its first innovation conversation at Southeast College in Weyburn Monday night. The talk, You Don't Need a Tech Background to Be a Tech Entrepreneur, featured Morgan Walter, who has built her softball hub into a technology-based business. She says you don't need to know how to code to turn an idea into a tech business.
3: So I'm a big believer is that you really don't need the experience or the education in a tech field to launch a tech company. All you need is the idea, you need the passion, you need to be driven enough to want to go and achieve those goals.
1: Walter's business is preparing to launch an app with training resources and booking services for softball players and coaches. The Estevan Humane Society joined CNR Lubricants as the company celebrated 5 years in Estevan with a barbecue. Humane Society manager Malia Dowse says the event helped raise awareness for shelter animals while also selling tickets for the Duck Derby.
4: We're here to sell some Duck Derby tickets and promote Axel, one of our pups, is here to hang out for the day. We're just celebrating them being here in Estevan for 5 years.
1: The Duck Derby draw is scheduled for August 30th, with proceeds helping the Humane Society continue caring for animals in the community.
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1: Estevan Minor Baseball celebrated a successful 2026 season Monday night with its annual awards night. 15 teams from 11U through 18U were recognized along with coaches, volunteers, and umpires. Registration Director Jen Lazinski says it was a great night for the organization.
6: We had a beautiful night at Lynn Prime Park. We do our awards outside at Patchwork Diamonds, and it was a very lovely night out, and we had a great turnout. Bleachers were packed with parents and players, and that all came out to celebrate our very successful year this year.
1: The evening capped a season that saw several Estevan teams find success at Provincials and Westerns. And in Major League Baseball, the Toronto Blue Jays opened their series against the Kansas City Royals with a 5-3 loss last night at Rogers Center. Toronto trailed by four entering the ninth before Nathan Lukes drove in two runs to make it close. The Jays are now 64-69 and host Kansas City again tonight at 5:07 p.m.
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1: We've got sunshine today, although there could be some local smoke around this morning. We'll reach 26, feeling like 29. Tonight stays clear with a low of 10. Tomorrow is sunny and warmer with a high of 28. Friday also reaches 28 with a 6% chance of showers. Saturday reaches 26 with a slight chance of showers. Then periods of rain move in Sunday with a high of 20. Make sure you're weather ready by downloading the Discover Estevan app.
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0: Post Malone, Blake Shelton, Pour Me a Drink on Country 106.1. Good morning and happy Wednesday. We're sitting at 8. It's a little bit of a chilly morning. Don't worry, we are going to be warming up to a high today of 26 and sunny skies. Good morning, I'm Brock Cullen, and you know, we officially made it to the middle of the week, which is basically Friday's little brother. Not quite as exciting, but definitely getting there. If you're feeling like you need a little extra motivation this morning, just remember you survived Monday and Tuesday and Friday, just a few days away. So grab a coffee, turn up the music, and let's make this Wednesday a good one.
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0: Valley. Come on down on Country 106.1. Good morning. I'm Brock Cullen. Hope you're having a great start to your Wednesday morning. A little bit chillier out there today. Sitting at 8, our high today is 26. But good news, we're warming up and the sun's going to be sticking out all day long today. And, you know, this is one of those mornings where country music feels a little bit different. Lost a true legend yesterday, Dolly Parton, at the age of 80. And honestly, there's a person who could make big hair, country music, and a one-liner all work together. It was Dolly. She gave us so many classic good hits like Jolene, 9 to 5, and Coat of Many Colors, I Will Always Love You, and About a Million Reasons Why to Smile. And she wasn't just a superstar. She was a songwriter, actress, businesswoman, and one of the most generous people in the entertainment world. And, you know, lots of people ended up posting on social media about her passing. So rest in peace to Dolly Parton. And we're going to slide in a few Dolly songs this morning.
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4: We'll see sunshine today with some local smoke around and a high of 26, feeling like 29. Tonight is clear with a low of 10, then tomorrow stays sunny and warms to 28. Find your full forecast anytime at discoverestevan.com.
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1: Happy Wednesday, August 26th. A local business anniversary helped put the spotlight on animals waiting for homes. Southeast College hosted a conversation aimed at aspiring tech entrepreneurs, and students are getting their first look at what's ahead at Estevan Comprehensive School. I'm Daniel Espelin. Estevan City Council has approved the consolidation of 7 lots on Wellick Road to make way for 2 12-unit apartment buildings. The development is also going through the required development, engineering, and building permit process. A traffic impact assessment is being prepared, but it is not expected to be received before development begins. Council approved the recommendations from Land Development Services, giving the applicant 1 year to meet the required conditions. It'll be an opportunity to get ready for a new year at the Load Your Locker Night at Estevan Comprehensive School Thursday evening. The night sets up students for success at the start of the year, says Principal James Jones.
2: Students are going to come in, they're going to go to their homeroom teacher, and they'll pick up a physical copy of their timetable. That's also where they're going to pick up their lock for their lockers. We only allow school-approved locks for lockers, so students will get their locker assigned to them. They'll be able to drop any belongings off, and they can kind of tour around and meet all of those classroom teachers.
1: The night, which includes a barbecue, lasts from 5 p.m. to 7 p.m. Morgan Walter received $5,000 through the RISE program, which she put toward a new app for her softball hub. But she says the program gave her more than just the funding. Walter spoke about her experience during Monday night's Southeast Tech Hub Innovation Conversation at Southeast College in Weyburn.
3: It was about the experience that I got through attending those, you know, weekly sessions that taught me about, you know, what does it truly take to get your business off the ground. And we networked. There was multiple other people that were in a similar situation as me, running very different companies, but we all could relate to each other.
1: Walter says the app is expected to launch before September 1st, giving softball players and coaches access to drills, tutorials, and practice plans. C&R Lubricants partnered with the Estevan Humane Society yesterday during the company's 5th anniversary celebration. Humane Society manager Malaya Dowse says residents came out to meet adopted dogs, purchase duck derby tickets, and show support for the shelter.
4: We had lots of people come and pet Axel. He was loving it, the children especially. He was loved giving them kisses. Lots of people, lots of good visits, lots of duck derby tickets sold. So yeah, it was great. It was a great time.
1: Dowse says events like this are important for raising both funds and awareness as the shelter works to find homes for animals in its care.
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1: Estevan Minor Baseball handed out awards during its annual awards night, recognizing 15 teams along with umpires, volunteers, and graduating players. Jen Lazinski, registration director, explains the awards.
6: Each team hands out the Most Valuable Player Award, a Most Sportsmanlike Player Award, and a Most Improved Player Award. So each team hands out those. Each coach hands out that to their team. And then on top of that, we also hand out a Junior Umpire Award and a Senior Umpire Award, a Volunteer of the Year Award. And then we have a graduating player that's handed out to each one player from each of the 18U teams. And new this year, we have a 13U award that we handed out called the Barry O'Handley Spirit of the Game Award. So one player from each of the 13U team was chosen to receive that award.
1: And in Major League Baseball, the Toronto Blue Jays came up short against the Kansas City Royals last night, falling 5-3 in Toronto. Nathan Lukes drove in 2 runs as the Jays tried to rally in the 9th, but Kansas City held on for the win. Toronto faces the Royals again tonight at Rogers Center with the first pitch at 5:07 p.m.
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1: We're in for a sunny Wednesday with temperatures warming up over the next couple of days. Today reaches 26 with some local smoke possible and a humidex of 29. Tonight is clear with a low of 10. And then tomorrow warms to 28 with more sunshine. Friday reaches 28 again with a 60% chance of showers. Sunday is 26 with a 30% chance of showers before a rainy and cooler Sunday with a high of 20. The forecast can change at any time, so stay one step ahead with the Discover Estevan app.
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Then. There's Megan Maroney. Am I okay on Country 106.1? Good morning. Hope you're having a great Wednesday. Got a high today of 26. We're sitting at 8. Here's Luke Combs. Be by you.

0: There's Luke Combs, BYU on Country 106.1. Good morning, I'm Brock Cullen. Hope you're having a great Wednesday. Got a high today of 26. Sunshine in the forecast for today this morning. We're sitting at 8. It's a little bit chilly out there this morning, that's for sure. And harvest is here. That means combines are rolling and farm crews are putting in some serious hours across southeast Saskatchewan. And that's why Country 106 on 102 CJ 1150 teaming up with Next Acre Real Estate for another round of Grain Rush. We want to help fuel the people who are out here working hard in the fields. We'll be picking 9 farm crews to win a KFC harvest lunch for up to 12 people. And we're not just dropping it off and leaving. We're bringing the chicken, fries, gravy, coleslaw, and drinks. And we'll stick around to enjoy lunch with the crew as well. Deliveries start on August 31st and run through to September 21st. So if you're a farmer or just an agriculture producer in southeast Saskatchewan, get your crew entered in at discoverestevan.com.
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13: It's looking like a sunny Wednesday across southeast Saskatchewan. We'll reach 26 today, feeling like 29 with some local smoke around. Tonight stays clear as we cool to a low of 10. And then tomorrow is sunny and warmer with a high of 28, feeling like 30. Find your full forecast anytime at discoverestevan.com.
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0: Oh, and Riegling. Love, hate, love on Country 106.1. Good morning. Hope you're having a wonderful Wednesday. Got a high today of 26. Sunny skies this morning. We're sitting at 8, so got a while to go for our, we hit our high today. And coming up next hour, Dan from Sun 102 will be joining us for the question of the day. That's coming up just after the 7 o'clock news.
1: Minette Farms is back in the news, this time over a dispute with Saskatchewan Crop Insurance. According to court documents, SCIC claims it's owed approximately $1.9 million, an overpayment found during an audit of the 2023-24 crop insurance payouts. The amount was due August the 15th. In a sworn affidavit, Daryl Minette, president of Minette Farms, says the debt existed before the company entered creditor protection proceeding, and that SCIC granted 2026 crop insurance coverage despite the outstanding amount. Minette Farms, its court-appointed monitor and DIP lender, are reviewing whether the amount is a pre-filing debt and whether SCIC can legally suspend or interfere with the 2026 coverage because of the unpaid amount. For Golden West, I'm Glendalee Allen Bosler.
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1: It's Wednesday, August 26th. We'll hear how an idea in softball grew into a technology-based business. City Council has cleared another step for a residential project in Estevan. And local baseball players, coaches, and volunteers are being recognized after a memorable year. For Discover Estevan News, I'm Daniel Esplin. Two 12-unit apartment buildings planned for Wellick Road have taken another step forward following a decision by Estevan City Council. Council approved consolidating seven residential lots on the north side of the road near Sister Roddy Road. The land change is being made for financing purposes and does not affect the development that was already approved. Conditions include completing the subdivision process and submitting a traffic study to engineering services at the developer's cost. Loja Locker Night is tomorrow as the school year is just a week away from beginning at Estevan Comprehensive School. Students will also be able to hear about the upcoming programs, explains Principal James Jones.
2: Our student services teachers are always busy helping to make sure that timetables and course selections are all completed for our new students. We're looking at an enrollment of around the 800 mark, so we've had some new students come to us over the summer, so we're working diligently to get all of those new timetables developed.
1: You can find out more about what Estevan Comprehensive School has planned for the school year at discoverestevan.com. When Morgan Walter started her softball hub, she didn't have a background in technology or coding. Now she's built technology into the business, including a new app that will provide training resources for softball players and coaches. She spoke about that journey at Monday night's Southeast Tech Hub Innovation Conversation at Southeast College in Weyburn.
3: I've learned a lot about coding and, you know, just what it takes to, you know, run a tech company and just learning the ins and outs of, you know, the software that we did go ahead and purchase. I just feel more equipped and just better trained to be able to effectively run our business.
1: Walter says the experience has given her a better understanding of the technology behind her softball hub as the new app prepares to launch. The Estevan Humane Society highlighted its adoption and fundraising efforts through a partnership with CNR Lubricants with a free barbecue yesterday. Manager Malaya Dowse says the fundraiser brought the community together while supporting shelter operations and animal care.
4: It's important just because we have lots of animals that are coming in and out and we're working to find them all homes. And I think it's really important to stay together as a community and, you know, raise awareness about some of these issues of animals, you know, not finding their homes as quickly as we'd hoped.
1: The Humane Society's Duck Derby winner will be drawn August 30th as the organization continues its efforts to support local animals and connect them with new families.
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1: Estevan Minor Baseball wrapped up its season with an awards night on Monday, recognizing players, coaches, volunteers, and umpires. Registration Director Jen Lazinski says the organization also had plenty of success at provincials.
5: We had some good amount of medals come home to Estevan this year. Our 13U Tier 5 boys won a gold. Our 15U AA also won gold, both here at home. That was Tier 3. And then our 15U AAA Twins won silver. And our 18U AA Brewers won gold.
1: The 18U AA Brewers then went on to Westerns in Prince Albert, winning the Western Canadian Championship. And in Major League Baseball, the Toronto Blue Jays fell 5-3 to the Kansas City Royals last night at Rogers Centre. Toronto scored twice in the bottom of the ninth but couldn't complete the comeback and drops to 64-69. Spencer Miles is scheduled to start tonight against Randy Dobnak when the Jays host Kansas City again at 5:07 p.m.
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1: Sunshine is ahead today and tomorrow before we get into a wetter stretch heading into the weekend. We'll reach 26 today, feeling like 29 with some local smoke around. Tonight is clear and cools to 10. Tomorrow is sunny with a high of 28. Friday warms to 28 with a 6% chance of showers. Saturday reaches 26 with a slight chance of showers as well. Then Sunday cools to 20 with periods of rain. Take the forecast wherever you go. Download the Discover Estevan app and stay weather ready.
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0: There's Eric Church, Hands of Time on Country 106.1. Good morning, I'm Brock Cullen. Hope you're having a fantastic start to your Wednesday morning. Got a high today of 26. We're sitting at 9 this morning.
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0: Good morning and happy Wednesday. Halfway through the work week already, and we're back with our question of the day today. We want to know, what was your first job? What's your best memory from it?
2: So technically, my first job was working for my dad, and I would say the best memory is when I went from just being a child laborer to actually getting paid. But I want to bring up Taco Time as my first legitimate job, and my favorite portion of it was when I actually got fired, because, you know, I was a kid. I no-showed for work because I had a football game, and so I go in. And the manager's like, "Oh, Dan, I need to talk to you." So I sit down. I'm like, "Oh, hey, how's it going, bud?" And he's like, "Unfortunately, we're terminating you." And I just sat there, like, with a dumb look on my face. And he was like, "Do you understand what I'm saying?" And I'm like, "Like the Terminator? Like, I don't get what you mean." And he's like, "You're not allowed to work here anymore." And I said, "Oh, can I keep my name tag?" And he said yes. And it was a little chili pepper. So, yeah, it was fun. You know, I had a brief stint as a taco artist or whatever they would call them. Had a good time for a couple of months. Got fired. Learned a lot about the business world. And got to keep the name tag.
0: You still have the name tag?
2: I do.
0: Yeah. My first job, real job, I did like a few like work placement things throughout school. But you don't really get paid for them. You're just doing them for the hours.
2: Yeah.
0: My first paying job was when I was done high school, actually. I worked at a movie theater. And my best memory from that is I met a lot of cool people from the movie theater, where I met my wife, actually. But my best man at our wedding also met him at the movie theater. Three of my four groomsmen, that's where we all met, and are still very close, very, very friendly to this day.
2: So you're just saying, like, everyone that you know now as an adult had the first meet at the movies.
0: Yeah, so in our like total wedding party, there was I think like four people that worked at the movie theater, three on my side, and then my wife's maid of honor also worked at the movie theater, and that's how they met.
2: That's pretty cool. Of course, we want to find out about everyone else. First job, best memory, hit us up. You could text Sun at 634-1023
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2: Happy Wednesday. This is Daniel Esplin, and we have Mr. Dave Mack from Murray GM joining us here this morning. How's it going, Dave?
3: Well, I'm starting out good.
2: Yeah, it's not too bad here so far this morning, and I know there's a lot of folks excited for Friday and Saturday with the S-Van Motor Speedway and the Dirt Wars.
3: Yeah, we're coming up on our last weekend of August. It's hard to imagine. The Speedway has our final race event of the year, Friday night and Saturday night. We have a doubleheader. It's a Riley Raynard Dirt Wars for our hobby stock specials. So we're looking forward to that. And on Saturday night is going to be kids' night. So we've got lots of special activities planned for the kids that attend. As always, kids get in free. So that's on Friday and Saturday night.
2: And then, of course, right after that, it's back to school for families. And with that, it's going to be a lot of folks actually heading off to maybe college or university. And with some of the savings you guys have at the dealership right now, you can actually really help them out.
3: Yeah, we've had lots of people inquiring this summer about our smaller and mid-sized SUVs. Everyone wants all-wheel drive for the safety aspect of it. 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And then we also have the Buick Envista. 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
9: We'll see sunshine today with some local smoke around and a high of 26, feeling like 29. Tonight is clear with a low of 10, then tomorrow stays sunny and warms to 28. Find your full forecast anytime at discoverestevan.com.
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1: Good morning. It's Wednesday, August 26th. Estevan Comprehensive School is giving students an early chance to get ready for the new year. A new housing development is moving ahead on Wellick Road. And Estevan Minor Baseball is celebrating the people behind another strong season. For Discover Estevan News, I'm Daniel Esplin. A project to build two 12-unit apartment complexes on Wellick Road is moving forward after Estevan City Council approved a land consolidation. The seven westernmost residential lots on the north side of Wellick Road, beside Sister Roddy Road, will be consolidated for the development. The change is administrative and does not significantly alter the project that was previously approved, and the applicant has 1 year to meet conditions that include registering the subdivision, paying a $125 fee, and submitting a traffic study. Coming up on Thursday, students go back to school early for the Load Your Locker Night at Estevan Comprehensive School. Principal James Jones explains what students and parents can expect.
2: We're looking forward to our school community council Load Our Locker barbecue and kind of welcome back night that's taking place this Thursday evening, the 27th, from 5 to 7. It's a really great evening for students and families to come up and tour the comp, meet their advisory, homeroom teachers, pick up schedules and lockers, and really just become acquainted with the building to make sure that they're set for a positive start to the school year.
1: Principal Jones says the extracurricular activities will have booths set up to advertise some of the programs this year. The Southeast Tech Hub held its first innovation conversation at Southeast College in Weyburn Monday night. The talk, You Don't Need a Tech Background to Be a Tech Entrepreneur, featured Morgan Walter, who has built her softball hub into a technology-based business. She says you don't need to know how to code to turn an idea into a tech business.
3: So I'm a big believer is that you really don't need the experience or the education in a tech field to launch a tech company. All you need is the idea, you need the passion, you need to be driven enough to want to go and achieve those goals.
1: Walter's business is preparing to launch an app with training resources and booking services for softball players and coaches. The Estevan Humane Society joined CNR Lubricants as the company celebrated 5 years in Estevan with a barbecue. Humane Society manager Malia Dowse says the event helped raise awareness for shelter animals while also selling tickets for the Duck Derby.
4: We're here to sell some Duck Derby tickets and promote Axel, one of our pups, is here to hang out for the day. We're just celebrating them being here in Estevan for 5 years.
1: The Duck Derby draw is scheduled for August 30th, with proceeds helping the Humane Society continue caring for animals in the community.
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1: Estevan Minor Baseball celebrated a successful 2026 season Monday night with its annual awards night. 15 teams from 11U through 18U were recognized along with coaches, volunteers, and umpires. Registration Director Jen Lazinski says it was a great night for the organization.
6: We had a beautiful night at Lynn Prime Park. We do our awards outside at Patchwork Diamonds, and it was a very lovely night out, and we had a great turnout. Bleachers were packed with parents and players, and that all came out to celebrate our very successful year this year.
1: The evening capped a season that saw several Estevan teams find success at Provincials and Westerns. And in Major League Baseball, the Toronto Blue Jays opened their series against the Kansas City Royals with a 5-3 loss last night at Rogers Center. Toronto trailed by four entering the ninth before Nathan Lukes drove in two runs to make it close. The Jays are now 64-69 and host Kansas City again tonight at 5:07 p.m.
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1: We've got sunshine today, although there could be some local smoke around this morning. We'll reach 26, feeling like 29. Tonight stays clear with a low of 10. Tomorrow is sunny and warmer with a high of 28. Friday also reaches 28 with a 6% chance of showers. Saturday reaches 26 with a slight chance of showers. Then periods of rain move in Sunday with a high of 20. Make sure you're weather ready by downloading the Discover Estevan app.
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Jordan Davis, bar none on Country 106.1. Good morning. Hope you're having a great Wednesday. Got a high today of 26. We're sitting at 9 this morning. Nothing but sunshine in the forecast for today. Here's Riley Green. Think as you drunk.

0: Riley Green, Think As You Drunk on Country 106.1. Good morning. Hope you're having a great Wednesday. Got a high today of 26. This morning, we're sitting at 9. Nothing but sunshine in the forecast for today as well. And I've officially reached another level of adulthood. Shopping for home insurance, let me tell you, I had no idea. There were so many different options, different coverage, different deductibles, different things you can add on. I'm sitting here thinking, okay, which one of these do I actually need? You know, I tried to read through everything like a responsible adult, and about 5-10 minutes in, my brain just said, no, time to call your parents. So that's exactly what I did, because apparently being an adult doesn't mean you know everything. It just means who you know to call when you don't know anything. So pretty sure the parents have been secretly waiting for this their entire lives, for the phone call of what insurance should I get? Anyway, it's also at the stage of adulthood where you're comparing insurance options and pretending you understand what half of it means. If you're like that, just know that you are not alone. And so why are there so many options?
1: 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She is relentless in balancing all the things that matter, striving and thriving, lifting up those around her, lending her support, lending her voice. And this is Her Voice, celebrating women who make our communities better every day. 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
2: Now, your Discover Estevan weather.
11: It's looking like a sunny Wednesday across southeast Saskatchewan. We'll reach 26 today, feeling like 29 with some local smoke around. Tonight stays clear as we cool to a low of 10. And then tomorrow is sunny and warmer with a high of 28, feeling like 30. Find your full forecast anytime at discoverestvan.com.
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0: There's Tyler Joe Miller under the influence on Country 106.1. Good morning. I'm Brock Cullen in Estevan. We're sitting at 9 this morning. Got a high today of 26, so quite a bit of warming up to do throughout the day. And let's get into it. It is time for the Birthday Corner.
1: Happy

As always, up for grabs, an 8-inch round ice cream cake from our friends over at Dairy Queen. So thank you. Goes out to them this morning. Celebrating birthdays today, Wednesday, August 26th. Don't have too many birthdays today. It's actually going to be a shorter birthday corner, but so got some special people to celebrate today. Kicking things off, happy birthday going out to Tyler Mailhoit. Hope you have an awesome day, Tyler, and get to enjoy every minute of your birthday. Happy birthday goes out to Tyler this morning. Got a happy birthday going out to Farrah Gustafson. 9 years old today. Have a fantastic birthday. One more year until you hit double digits. Hope your birthday is filled with lots of fun. Happy birthday goes out to Farrah. Happy 9th birthday. And happy birthday goes out to Mason Fitchner, wishing you a great day and a year ahead full of good times. Happy birthday goes out to Mason this morning. That's our birthday corner for today. Only the three names celebrating today. Now we've got to spin the wheel. See who's going to be walking away with an 8-inch round ice cream cake from our friends over at Dairy Queen. But if you are celebrating a birthday today, you actually share it with someone pretty famous. And that's Macaulay Culkin, the kid from Home Alone. I didn't know how old he was going to be, but I was not expecting him to be 46 years old. So if you celebrate, you're also celebrating your birthday with Macaulay Culkin, which is pretty cool. Star of Home Alone. Now we got to spin the wheel. Getting a little sidetracked here. Saw a squirrel. Let's see who's going to win the 8-inch round ice cream cake.

0: And a congratulations this morning. Who did the wheel choose? Farrah Gustafson, turning 9 years old, gets to enjoy an 8-inch round ice cream cake from our friends over at Dairy Queen. 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
1: Happy Wednesday, August 26th. A local business anniversary helped put the spotlight on animals waiting for homes. Southeast College hosted a conversation aimed at aspiring tech entrepreneurs, and students are getting their first look at what's ahead at Estevan Comprehensive School. I'm Daniel Espelin. Estevan City Council has approved the consolidation of 7 lots on Wellick Road to make way for 2 12-unit apartment buildings. The development is also going through the required development, engineering, and building permit process. A traffic impact assessment is being prepared, but it is not expected to be received before development begins. Council approved the recommendations from Land Development Services, giving the applicant 1 year to meet the required conditions. It'll be an opportunity to get ready for a new year at the Load Your Locker Night at Estevan Comprehensive School Thursday evening. The night sets up students for success at the start of the year, says Principal James Jones.
2: Students are going to come in, they're going to go to their homeroom teacher, and they'll pick up a physical copy of their timetable. That's also where they're going to pick up their lock for their lockers. We only allow school approved locks for lockers, so students will get their locker assigned to them. They'll be able to drop any belongings off, and they can kind of tour around and meet all of those classroom teachers.
1: The night, which includes a barbecue, lasts from 5 p.m. to 7 p.m. Morgan Walter received $5,000 through the RISE program, which she put toward a new app for her softball hub. But she says the program gave her more than just the funding. Walter spoke about her experience during Monday night's Southeast Tech Hub Innovation Conversation at Southeast College in Weyburn.
3: It was about the experience that I got through attending those, you know, weekly sessions that taught me about, you know, what does it truly take to get your business off the ground. And we networked. There was multiple other people that were in a similar situation as me, running very different companies, but we all could relate to each other.
1: Walter says the app is expected to launch before September 1st, giving softball players and coaches access to drills, tutorials, and practice plans. C&R Lubricants partnered with the Estevan Humane Society yesterday during the company's 5th anniversary celebration. Humane Society manager Malaya Dowse says residents came out to meet adopted dogs, purchase duck derby tickets, and show support for the shelter.
4: We had lots of people come and pet Axel. He was loving it. The children especially. He was loved giving them kisses. Lots of people, lots of good visits, lots of duck derby tickets sold. So yeah, it was great. It was a great time.
1: Dowse says events like this are important for raising both funds and awareness as the shelter works to find homes for animals in its care.
0: Discover Estevan Sports.
1: Estevan Minor Baseball handed out awards during its annual awards night, recognizing 15 teams along with umpires, volunteers, and graduating players. Jen Lazinski, registration director, explains the awards.
5: Each team hands out the Most Valuable Player Award, a Most Sportsmanlike Player Award, and a Most Improved Player Award. So each team hands out those. Each coach hands out that to their team. And then on top of that, we also hand out a Junior Umpire Award and a Senior Umpire Award, a Volunteer of the Year Award. And then we have a graduating player that's handed out to each one player from each of the 18U team. And new this year, we have a 13U award that we handed out called the Barry O'Handley Spirit of the Game Award. So one player from each of the 13U team was chosen to receive that award.
1: And in Major League Baseball, the Toronto Blue Jays came up short against the Kansas City Royals last night, falling 5-3 in Toronto. Nathan Lukes drove in 2 runs as the Jays tried to rally in the 9th, but Kansas City held on for the win. Toronto faces the Royals again tonight at Rogers Center with the first pitch at 5:07 p.m.
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1: We're in for a sunny Wednesday with temperatures warming up over the next couple of days. Today reaches 26 with some local smoke possible and a humidex of 29. Tonight is clear with a low of 10. And then tomorrow warms to 28 with more sunshine. Friday reaches 28 again with a 60% chance of showers. Sunday is 26 with a 30% chance of showers before a rainy and cooler Sunday with a high of 20. The forecast can change at any time, so stay one step ahead with the Discover Estevan app.
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0: Del Smith, Wasting Gas on Country 106.1. Good morning. Hope you're having a wonderful Wednesday. Got a high today of 26. Yeah, it's going to be a warm one. We're sitting at 12, slowly starting to warm up through the day. And don't forget that Grain Rush is back. You know, it's harvest time, combines are rolling, and farm crews putting in some serious hours across southeast Saskatchewan. That's why Country 106, Sun 102, and CJ 1150 are teaming up with Next Acre Real Estate for another round of Grain Rush. We want to help fuel the people who are out there working hard in the fields every day. We'll be picking up 9 farm crews to win a KFC harvest lunch for up to 12 people. 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We're bringing the chicken, fries, gravy, coleslaw, and drinks, and we'll stick around and get to hang out with you as well. 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

0: Good morning and happy Friday. I'm Brock Cullen. We are on the phone with Jen from the Southern Plains Co-op. Good morning, Jen, and happy Friday.
1: Good morning.
0: Now, the gigantic sale kicked off earlier this week. There's some great sales to be had over at the Southern Plains Co-op. Would you mind highlighting a few more for us?
1: I sure will. We have our 2-pound mixed peppers on for $5.99. Our co-op frozen fruit assorted varieties on for $9.99. 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
0: Wow. Always some great deals down over at the Southern Plains Co-op. And how long is this sale on for?
1: This sale is on until the 26th.
0: And of course, people can check out where the flyer is on the app as well.
1: Absolutely. 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
0: Perfect. Well, thank you for hopping on the phone with us this Friday morning. And people, if you like saving money, go check out the Southern Plains Co-op. Thank you for hopping on the phone with us this Friday morning. Jen, hope you have a great weekend.
1: Thank you. You have a great day as well.
2: We'll see sunshine today with some local smoke around and a high of 26, feeling like 29. Tonight is clear with a low of 10. Then tomorrow stays sunny and warms to 28. Find your full forecast anytime at discoverestevan.com.
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1: It's Wednesday, August 26th. We'll hear how an idea in softball grew into a technology-based business. City Council has cleared another step for a residential project in Estevan. And local baseball players, coaches, and volunteers are being recognized after a memorable year. For Discover Estevan News, I'm Daniel Esplin. Two 12-unit apartment buildings planned for Wellick Road have taken another step forward following a decision by Estevan City Council. Council approved consolidating 7 residential lots on the north side of the road near Sister Roddy Road. The land change is being made for financing purposes and does not affect the development that was already approved. Conditions include completing the subdivision process and submitting a traffic study to engineering services at the developer's cost. Load Your Locker Night is tomorrow as the school year is just a week away from beginning at Estevan Comprehensive School. Students will also be able to hear about the upcoming programs, explains Principal James Jones.
2: Our student services teachers are always busy helping to make sure that timetables and course selections are all completed for our new students. We're looking at an enrollment of around the 800 mark, so we've had some new students come to us over the summer, so we're working diligently to get all of those new timetables developed.
1: You can find out more about what Estevan Comprehensive School has planned for the school year at discoverestevan.com. When Morgan Walters started her softball hub, she didn't have a background in technology or coding. Now she's built technology into the business, including a new app that will provide training resources for softball players and coaches. She spoke about that journey at Monday night's Southeast Tech Hub Innovation Conversation at Southeast College in Weyburn.
3: I've learned a lot about coding and, you know, just what it takes to, you know, run a tech company and just learning the ins and outs of, you know, the software that we did go ahead and purchase. I just feel more equipped and just better trained to be able to effectively run our business.
1: Walter says the experience has given her a better understanding of the technology behind her softball hub as the new app prepares to launch. The Estevan Humane Society highlighted its adoption and fundraising efforts through a partnership with CNR Lubricants with a free barbecue yesterday. Manager Malaya Dowse says the fundraiser brought the community together while supporting shelter operations and animal care.
4: It's important just because we have lots of animals that are coming in and out and we're working to find them all homes. And I think it's really important to stay together as a community and, you know, raise awareness about some of these issues of animals, you know, not finding their homes as quickly as we'd hoped.
1: The Humane Society's Duck Derby winner will be drawn August 30th as the organization continues its efforts to support local animals and connect them with new families.
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1: Estevan Minor Baseball wrapped up its season with an awards night on Monday, recognizing players, coaches, volunteers, and umpires. Registration Director Jen Lazinski says the organization also had plenty of success at provincials.
6: We had some good amount of medals come home to Estevan this year. Our 13U Tier 5 boys won a gold. Our 15U AA also won gold, both here at home. That was Tier 3. And then our 15U AAA Twins won silver. And our 18U AA Brewers won gold.
1: The 18U AA Brewers then went on to Westerns in Prince Albert, winning the Western Canadian Championship. And in Major League Baseball, the Toronto Blue Jays fell 5-3 to the Kansas City Royals last night at Rogers Center. Toronto scored twice in the bottom of the ninth but couldn't complete the comeback and drops to 64-69. Spencer Miles is scheduled to start tonight against Randy Dobnak when the Jays host Kansas City again at 5:07 p.m.
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1: Sunshine is ahead today and tomorrow before we get into a wetter stretch heading into the weekend. We'll reach 26 today, feeling like 29 with some local smoke around. Tonight is clear and cools to 10. Tomorrow is sunny with a high of 28. Friday warms to 28 with a 6% chance of showers. Saturday reaches 26 with a slight chance of showers as well. Then Sunday cools to 20 with periods of rain. Take the forecast wherever you go. Download the Discover Estevan app and stay weather ready.
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There's Luke Combs back in the saddle on Country 106.1. Good morning. Hope you're having a great Wednesday. Got a high today of 26. Sun's going to be up there shining throughout the day. We're sitting at 12. Here's Shaboozy, Cowgirl.

0: There's Shaboozy and Cowgirl on Country 106.1. Good morning. I'm Brock Cullen. Hope you're having a great Wednesday. Got a high today of 26. We're sitting at 12 this morning. And today, as we all know, August 26. And I have already seen Halloween candy out on store shelves. Now, I understand Halloween is coming up fairly soon. But do we really need to put the little chocolate bars out this early? Because now I'm walking through the grocery store and there's this Halloween trick-or-treating candy just staring at me. Like, go ahead, nobody will know. And I'm trying to be strong here. I'm telling myself it's August. You have plenty of time. Just walk away. But then I remember I've absolutely no self-control around miniature chocolate bars. I don't know. They just taste better than the full-size one. The worst part, if I buy it now, you know, I think we all know what's going to happen. There will be an empty bag by September, and I'll have to go buy more for Halloween when it actually comes up.
1: We know you're doing it.
2: What? Who? Me?
1: I'm not doing anything.
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2: It's looking like a sunny Wednesday across southeast Saskatchewan. We'll reach 26 today, feeling like 29 with some local smoke around. Tonight stays clear as we cool to a low of 10. And then tomorrow is sunny and warmer with a high of 28, feeling like 30. Find your full forecast anytime at discoverestevan.com.
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0: Sully Burrows, Put It On Me on Country 106.1. Good morning. Hope you're having a wonderful Wednesday. We're sitting at 12. Our high today is 26. 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
1: Good morning. It's Wednesday, August 26th. Estevan Comprehensive School is giving students an early chance to get ready for the new year. A new housing development is moving ahead on Wellick Road. And Estevan Minor Baseball is celebrating the people behind another strong season. For Discover Estevan News, I'm Daniel Esplin. A project to build two 12-unit apartment complexes on Wellick Road is moving forward after Estevan City Council approved a land consolidation. The seven westernmost residential lots on the north side of Wellick Road, beside Sister Roddy Road, will be consolidated for the development. The change is administrative and does not significantly alter the project that was previously approved, and the applicant has 1 year to meet conditions that include registering the subdivision, paying a $125 fee, and submitting a traffic study. Coming up on Thursday, students go back to school early for the Load Your Locker Night at Estevan Comprehensive School. Principal James Jones explains what students and parents can expect.
2: We're looking forward to our school community council Load Our Locker barbecue and kind of welcome back night that's taking place this Thursday evening, the 27th, from 5 to 7. It's a really great evening for students and families to come up and tour the comp, meet their advisory, homeroom teachers, pick up schedules and lockers, and really just become acquainted with the building to make sure that they're set for a positive start to the school year.
1: Principal Jones says the extracurricular activities will have booths set up to advertise some of the programs this year. The Southeast Tech Hub held its first innovation conversation at Southeast College in Weyburn Monday night. The talk, You Don't Need a Tech Background to Be a Tech Entrepreneur, featured Morgan Walter, who has built her softball hub into a technology-based business. She says you don't need to know how to code to turn an idea into a tech business.
3: So I'm a big believer is that you really don't need the experience or the education in a tech field to launch a tech company. All you need is the idea, you need the passion, you need to be driven enough to want to go and achieve those goals.
1: Walter's business is preparing to launch an app with training resources and booking services for softball players and coaches. The Estevan Humane Society joined CNR Lubricants as the company celebrated 5 years in Estevan with a barbecue. Humane Society manager Malia Dowse says the event helped raise awareness for shelter animals while also selling tickets for the Duck Derby.
4: We're here to sell some Duck Derby tickets and promote Axel, one of our pups, is here to hang out for the day. We're just celebrating them being here in Estevan for 5 years.
1: The Duck Derby draw is scheduled for August 30th, with proceeds helping the Humane Society continue caring for animals in the community.
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1: Estevan Minor Baseball celebrated a successful 2026 season Monday night with its annual awards night. 15 teams from 11U through 18U were recognized along with coaches, volunteers, and umpires. Registration Director Jen Lazinski says it was a great night for the organization.
6: We had a beautiful night at Lynn Prime Park. We do our awards outside at Pathlift Diamond, and it was a very lovely night out, and we had a great turnout. Bleachers were packed with parents and players, and that all came out to celebrate our very successful year this year.
1: The evening capped a season that saw several Estevan teams find success at Provincials and Westerns. And in Major League Baseball, the Toronto Blue Jays opened their series against the Kansas City Royals with a 5-3 loss last night at Rogers Center. Toronto trailed by four entering the ninth before Nathan Lukes drove in two runs to make it close. The Jays are now 64-69 and host Kansas City again tonight at 5:07 p.m.
0: Now, your Discover Estevan weather.
1: We've got sunshine today, although there could be some local smoke around this morning. We'll reach 26, feeling like 29. Tonight stays clear with a low of 10. Tomorrow is sunny and warmer with a high of 28. Friday also reaches 28 with a 6% chance of showers. Saturday reaches 26 with a slight chance of showers. Then periods of rain move in Sunday with a high of 20. 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

0: 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IB, UB on Country 106.1. Good morning. Hope you're having a great Wednesday. Got a high today of 26. We're sitting at 16 this morning. Nothing but sunshine in the forecast for today. Here's Kane Brown, Woman.
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0: Arthur Zach McPhee, The Way I Know You Now on Country 106.1. Good morning. Hope you're having a great Wednesday in Estevan. Got a high today of 26. We're sitting at 16. And this weekend, me and my wife, we're going to go play some mini golf. And you might think, you know, that sounds nice. A cute little date night or date day. And it is. It is very nice until we start keeping score. Because we're both very competitive people and neither of us are interested in casually losing to the other person. So we usually put a little wager on it. You know, nothing crazy, just something around the house like loser has to do the dishes or vacuum or really just take care of a chore that we've kind of just been pushing off to the side, which honestly, it's a kind of a genius way to settle who has to do what, because suddenly that little windmill that's on hole 7 isn't just standing between me and a par. It's standing between me and having to vacuum the living room, and you better believe I'm taking that putt very seriously. So if you see us at the mini golf course this weekend, and it looks like we're having a heated argument over whether you got the ball in on 2 or 3 shots, just know that there are some household chores on the line, and it isn't just mini golf.
1: We know you're doing it.
2: 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Who? Me? I'm not doing anything.
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2: Now, your Discover Estevan weather.
3: We'll see sunshine today with some local smoke around and a high of 26, feeling like 29. Tonight is clear with a low of 10. Then tomorrow stays sunny and warms to 28. Find your full forecast anytime at discoverestvan.com.
2: 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You'll hear news, sports, weather, community events, and we'll keep it fun. Oh, and more great music.

Dean Brody, a man without a woman on Country 106.1. Good morning. Hope you're having a great Wednesday. Got a high today of 26. We're at 16 this morning. Here's Thomas Rhett after all the bars are closed.

0: There's the James Barker Band After Dark on Country 106.1. Good morning. Hope you're having a wonderful Wednesday in Estevan this morning. We got a high today of 26. We're sitting at 16. Sunshine for the entire day today. I'm going to kick things over to Daniel from Sun 102.
1: And with that, we have ourselves a winner for this month's Perfect Pet Contest. Sun 102, Daniel speaking.
2: Hi, Dan. It's Brooke. You were calling.
1: Hey, how's it going this morning?
2: Good.
1: That's good. I got some exciting news. Mr. Weenie is our August Perfect Pet Contest winner. Yeah, I was hoping to get a response like that. I think this is a well-deserved win. It sounds like Mr. Weenie is a pretty fantastic pup. Give us a little more information.
2: It's my birthday today. This is the best day.
1: Oh, well, happy birthday as well then. And yeah, tell us a little bit more about Mr. Weenie.
2: Well, he's literally the best wiener dog ever. We've had him for 3 years now, and if you can hear in the background, he's playing with a squeaky piggy, and he's going to be in a dash hound race. We've got it scheduled for Sunday, October 11th in Kerryville, and last year he won second place in the dash hound race, so this year we're going to try to get first place.
1: So it's been training season a little bit over the last couple of months then?
2: Pretty much, just playing fetch and more fetch and then more fetch.
1: Oh, I love that. How many competitors was there with the race last year?
2: Ooh, last year, I can't remember. We had maybe between 15 and 20 dash hounds. And then we also did a costume contest for all other breeds. So it was so much fun. We had hot dogs and we did it as a fundraiser.
1: That's really cool. And yeah, I love the photo that you submitted. Mr. Weenie has a nice shirt on and some bling. Is he usually comfortable wearing clothes like that?
2: Oh, yeah. We have matching outfits.
1: I love that. Well, that is so cool. And yeah, congratulations. Mr. Weenie is the August Perfect Pet Contest winner. And of course, a happy birthday once again.
2: Awesome. Thank you.
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1: It's looking like a sunny Wednesday across southeast Saskatchewan. We'll reach 26 today, feeling like 29 with some local smoke around. Tonight stays clear as we cool to a low of 10. And then tomorrow is sunny and warmer with a high of 28, feeling like 30. Find your full forecast anytime at discoverestevan.com.
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0: Tyler Joe Miller, Wild as Her on Country 106.1. Good morning. Hope you're having a wonderful Wednesday, halfway through the work week. I'm Brock Cullen in Estevan. We're sitting at 16. Our high today is 26. Nothing but sunshine in the forecast for today. 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
1: 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If something's happening in Southeast Saskatchewan, GFL is likely part of it. 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
2: Happy Wednesday, August 26th. A local business anniversary helped put the spotlight on animals waiting for homes. Southeast College hosted a conversation aimed at aspiring tech entrepreneurs, and students are getting their first look at what's ahead at Estevan Comprehensive School. I'm Daniel Esplin. Estevan City Council has approved the consolidation of 7 lots on Wellick Road to make way for 2 12-unit apartment buildings. The development is also going through the required development, engineering, and building permit process. A traffic impact assessment is being prepared, but it is not expected to be received before development begins. Council approved the recommendations from Land Development Services, giving the applicant 1 year to meet the required conditions. It'll be an opportunity to get ready for a new year at the Load Your Locker Night at Estevan Comprehensive School Thursday evening. The night sets up students for success at the start of the year, says Principal James Jones.
3: Students are going to come in, they're going to go to their homeroom teacher, and they'll pick up a physical copy of their timetable. That's also where they're going to pick up their lock for their lockers. We only allow school approved locks for lockers, so students will get their locker assigned to them. They'll be able to drop any belongings off, and they can kind of tour around and meet all of those classroom teachers.
2: The night, which includes a barbecue, lasts from 5 p.m. to 7 p.m. Morgan Walter received $5,000 through the RISE program, which she put toward a new app for her softball hub. But she says the program gave her more than just the funding. Walter spoke about her experience during Monday night's Southeast Tech Hub Innovation Conversation at Southeast College in Weyburn.
4: It was about the experience that I got through attending those, you know, weekly sessions that taught me about, you know, what does it truly take to get your business off the ground. And we networked. There was multiple other people that were in a similar situation as me, running very different companies, but we all could relate to each other.
2: Walter says the app is expected to launch before September 1st, giving softball players and coaches access to drills, tutorials, and practice plans. C&R Lubricants partnered with the Estevan Humane Society yesterday during the company's 5th anniversary celebration. Humane Society manager Malaya Dowse says residents came out to meet adopted dogs, purchase duck derby tickets, and show support for the shelter.
5: We had lots of people come and pet Axel. He was loving it. The children especially. He was loved giving them kisses. Lots of people, lots of good visits, lots of duck derby tickets sold. So yeah, it was great. It was a great time.
2: Dowse says events like this are important for raising both funds and awareness as the shelter works to find homes for animals in its care.
6: Discover Estevan Sports.
2: Estevan Minor Baseball handed out awards during its annual awards night, recognizing 15 teams along with umpires, volunteers, and graduating players. Jen Lazinski, registration director, explains the awards.
7: Each team hands out the Most Valuable Player Award, a Most Sportsmanlike Player Award, and a Most Improved Player Award. So each team hands out those. Each coach hands out that to their team. And then on top of that, we also hand out a Junior Umpire Award and a Senior Umpire Award, a Volunteer of the Year Award. And then we have a graduating player that's handed out to each one player from each of the 18U teams. And new this year, we have a 13U award that we handed out called the Barry O'Handley Spirit of the Game Award. So one player from each of the 13U teams was chosen to receive that award.
2: And in Major League Baseball, the Toronto Blue Jays came up short against the Kansas City Royals last night, falling 5-3 in Toronto. Nathan Lukes drove in 2 runs as the Jays tried to rally in the 9th, but Kansas City held on for the win. Toronto faces the Royals again tonight at Rogers Centre with the first pitch at 5.07 p.m.
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2: We're in for a sunny Wednesday with temperatures warming up over the next couple of days. Today reaches 26 with some local smoke possible and a humidex of 29. Tonight is clear with a low of 10. And then tomorrow warms to 28 with more sunshine. Friday reaches 28 again with a 60% chance of showers. Sunday is 26 with a 30% chance of showers before a rainy and cooler Sunday with a high of 20. The forecast can change at any time, so stay one step ahead with the Discover Estevan app.
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There's Braden King. We got beer on Country 106.1. Good morning. Hope you're having a wonderful Wednesday. Got a high today of 26. We're at 19 this morning. In case you missed it, our question of the day today was, what was your first job? And what's a memory that you still have from it, whether it be good or bad? And we got this text from Sheila this morning. And Sheila said her first job was at KFC in 1972. Her most memorable moment was getting a pot of gravy dropped on her legs and feet by a coworker. Had to go to the hospital for daily bandage changes for 2 weeks. Something that she said she will never forget. That is absolutely crazy. I can only imagine how bad that would have burned. It was gravy too. Just thinking about it, I'm kind of shaking. But we want to know, what was your first job? And what is a memory that you took away with it? Either good memory or bad memory. Let us know on the Room by Room Furniture Talk and Text Line, 636-6106. Here's Alabama, continuing on this Wednesday morning with Mountain Music.

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1: We'll see sunshine today with some local smoke around and a high of 26, feeling like 29. Tonight is clear with a low of 10, then tomorrow stays sunny and warms to 28. Find your full forecast anytime at discoverestevan.com.
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There's Owen Riegling, Moonshines on Country 106.1. Good morning. Hope you're having a wonderful Wednesday in Estevan this morning. We are sitting at 19. Our high today is 26. Here's Josh Stump, Johnny Walker.

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2: It's looking like a sunny Wednesday across southeast Saskatchewan. We'll reach 26 today, feeling like 29 with some local smoke around. Tonight stays clear as we cool to a low of 10. And then tomorrow is sunny and warmer with a high of 28, feeling like 30. Find your full forecast anytime at discoverestevan.com.
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1: It's Wednesday, August 26th. We'll hear how an idea in softball grew into a technology-based business. City Council has cleared another step for a residential project in Estevan. And local baseball players, coaches, and volunteers are being recognized after a memorable year. For Discover Estevan News, I'm Daniel Esplin. Two 12-unit apartment buildings planned for Wellick Road have taken another step forward following a decision by Estevan City Council. Council approved consolidating seven residential lots on the north side of the road near Sister Roddy Road. The land change is being made for financing purposes and does not affect the development that was already approved. Conditions include completing the subdivision process and submitting a traffic study to engineering services at the developer's cost. Loja Locker Night is tomorrow as the school year is just a week away from beginning at Estevan Comprehensive School. Students will also be able to hear about the upcoming programs, explains Principal James Jones.
2: Our student services teachers are always busy helping to make sure that timetables and course selections are all completed for our new students. We're looking at an enrollment of around the 800 mark, so we've had some new students come to us over the summer, so we're working diligently to get all of those new timetables developed.
1: You can find out more about what Estevan Comprehensive School has planned for the school year at discoverestevan.com. When Morgan Walters started her softball hub, she didn't have a background in technology or coding. Now she's built technology into the business, including a new app that will provide training resources for softball players and coaches. She spoke about that journey at Monday night's Southeast Tech Hub Innovation Conversation at Southeast College in Weyburn.
3: I've learned a lot about coding and, you know, just what it takes to, you know, run a tech company and just learning the ins and outs of, you know, the software that we did go ahead and purchase. I just feel more equipped and just better trained to be able to effectively run our business.
1: Walter says the experience has given her a better understanding of the technology behind her softball hub as the new app prepares to launch. The Estevan Humane Society highlighted its adoption and fundraising efforts through a partnership with CNR Lubricants with a free barbecue yesterday. Manager Malaya Dowse says the fundraiser brought the community together while supporting shelter operations and animal care.
4: It's important just because we have lots of animals that are coming in and out and we're working to find them all homes. And I think it's really important to stay together as a community and, you know, raise awareness about some of these issues of animals, you know, not finding their homes as quickly as we'd hoped.
1: The Humane Society's Duck Derby winner will be drawn August 30th as the organization continues its efforts to support local animals and connect them with new families.
0: Discover Estevan Sports.
1: Estevan Minor Baseball wrapped up its season with an awards night on Monday, recognizing players, coaches, volunteers, and umpires. Registration Director Jen Lazinski says the organization also had plenty of success at provincials.
5: We had some good amount of medals come home to Estevan this year. Our 13U Tier 5 boys won a gold. Our 15U AA also won gold, both here at home. That was Tier 3. And then our 15U AAA Twins won silver. And our 18U AA Brewers won gold.
1: The 18U AA Brewers then went on to Westerns in Prince Albert, winning the Western Canadian Championship. And in Major League Baseball, the Toronto Blue Jays fell 5-3 to the Kansas City Royals last night at Rogers Center. Toronto scored twice in the bottom of the ninth but couldn't complete the comeback and drops to 64-69. Spencer Miles is scheduled to start tonight against Randy Dobnak when the Jays host Kansas City again at 5:07 p.m.
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1: Sunshine is ahead today and tomorrow before we get into a wetter stretch heading into the weekend. We'll reach 26 today, feeling like 29 with some local smoke around. Tonight is clear and cools to 10. Tomorrow is sunny with a high of 28. Friday warms to 28 with a 6% chance of showers. Saturday reaches 26 with a slight chance of showers as well. Then Sunday cools to 20 with periods of rain. Take the forecast wherever you go. Download the Discover Estevan app and stay weather ready.
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There's High Valley Fools on Country 106.1. Good morning. I'm Brock Cullen. Hope you're having a wonderful Wednesday. Got that yellow warning for the air quality out there. We're sitting at 21. Our high today is 26. Nothing but sunshine. Here's John Michael Montgomery. Life's a dance.

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1: 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I'm not doing anything.
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0: Now, your Discover Estevan weather.
8: We'll see sunshine today with some local smoke around and a high of 26, feeling like 29. Tonight is clear with a low of 10, then tomorrow stays sunny and warms to 28. Find your full forecast anytime at discoverestevan.com.
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Kelsey Kulik, Love Me Like an Outlaw on Country 106.1. Good morning. Hope you're having a wonderful Wednesday. High today of 26. We're at 21. Also, yellow warning for the air quality. Here's Tim Hicks, the pilot.

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2: It's looking like a sunny Wednesday across southeast Saskatchewan. We'll reach 26 today, feeling like 29 with some local smoke around. Tonight stays clear as we cool to a low of 10. And then tomorrow is sunny and warmer with a high of 28, feeling like 30. Find your full forecast anytime at discoverestevan.com.
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Coca-Cola Classic. I like a little whiskey kick hitting my lips in red Solo plastic.

0: I'm Vincent Dupuy from Discover Estevan, and here's what's coming up in the news on the hour. City Council is looking into a new animal in distress policy after a resident raised concerns during its latest meeting. We'll hear why Roxy Blackmore says the current lack of clarity can create problems and what council might do next.
1: Manette Farms is back in the news, this time over a dispute with Saskatchewan Crop Insurance. According to court documents, SCIC claims it's owed approximately $1.9 million, an overpayment found during an audit of the 2023-24 crop insurance payouts. The amount was due August the 15th. In a sworn affidavit, Daryl Manette, president of Manette Farms, says the debt existed before the company entered creditor protection proceeding, and that SCIC granted 2026 crop insurance coverage despite the outstanding amount. Manette Farms, its court-appointed monitor and DIP lender, are reviewing whether the amount is a pre-filing debt and whether SCIC can legally suspend or interfere with the 2026 coverage because of the unpaid amount. For Golden West, I'm Glendalee Allen Bossler.
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2: Happy Wednesday, everybody. It is August 26th. Dozens of young people spent the week learning skills that connect them with the outdoors. A big weekend of dirt racing is about to hit the southeast. There's sunshine now, but that could all change in the upcoming weekend. For Discover Estevan, I'm Vincent Dupuy. Estevan City Council is discussing a new animal in distress policy following a resident presentation at their latest meeting. Roxy Blackmore says that the current lack of clarity can create a number of issues.
3: When an animal is in crisis and no responder is available, residents step into dangerous situations. That becomes a safety issue. When on-trade citizens are forced to intervene because no help exists, that becomes a liability issue. When people call Bylaw, Estevan Police Service, the Estevan Humane Society, volunteers, and social media call out on that, that becomes a communication issue.
2: Blackmore provided examples of ways a program could be revenue neutral for the city. Environment and Climate Change Canada is issuing an air quality warning as wildlife smoke moves into southeast Saskatchewan. Poor air quality and reduced visibility are expected later this evening, with the amount of smoke varying by time and location. People are being asked to limit their time outdoors and consider rescheduling outdoor activities until conditions improve. Anyone experiencing serious symptoms, including chest pains, wheezing, or a severe cough, should seek medical attention. The Estevan Wildlife Federation's annual Youth Conservation Camp brought 42 campers together for 4 days of outdoor learning. Campers took part in lure making, knot tying, fire starting, and blood trailing. Here's Tia McQuish, Youth Chair and Camp Organizer.
4: Our youth camp is all about getting kids outdoors and giving them hands-on experience with wildlife conservation, outdoor skills, and survival. 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
2: 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The Notice Nature Passport gave families things to look for while exploring outdoors, with completed passports returned to libraries for prizes. Tawny Johnson, librarian at the Lamon Public Library, explains how it worked.
5: It's supposed to be a family activity, so you go out in nature and there's just random pages of things to look for. And as you fill it out, you just put your little check mark in there and we will take these back and we have little prizes that come with the packages.
2: The passports are available through libraries across Southeast Regional Library area.
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2: The Estevan Motor Speedway is gearing up for a doubleheader night of racing action in the southeast. The Riley Renner Dirt Wars begin on Friday, with board member Aaron Turnbull talking about the races.
7: It's kind of turned into a prestigious hobby stock special. It pays a fair bit more than a regular hobby stock race, so we should see a pretty good car count for the whole weekend, and it's always really good hobby stock racing, and Saturday is also our annual kids' night.
2: Saturday, we'll see the pits open up at 5 p.m. so kids can come through and see the cars and drivers for themselves. The Estevan Elects are gearing up for their first test of the new season as they take on their Highway 39 rivals, the Weyburn Eagles. The two teams will face off in Weyburn at 1 p.m. on Saturday, August 29th, with both looking to get their first wins of the season. The full schedule for the season is up now online, with the Elects taking trips to Swift Current on September 5th and Moose Jaw on September 12th. The team then returned home for the final three games of the regular season, taking on Central Cyclones September 19th, the Balgonie and Greenfall Griffins September 26th, and the Yorkton Raiders October 10th.
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2: Today is going to be sunny and a high of 26. Tomorrow is going to be sunny and a high of 28. Friday is going to have a mix of sun and cloud with a 60% chance of showers and a high of 28. Saturday is going to have a mix of sun and cloud with a 30% chance of showers and a high of 26. And Sunday is going to be cloudy with periods of rain and a high of 20. For your local 5-day forecast, you can visit discoverestevan.com.
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0: Jenny Chesney, Carry On, Ham Sharon Church. I'm sure you've heard by now, of course. It's plastered all over social media. Dolly Parton passed away yesterday. One of the biggest stars on the face of this planet. She passed away at the age of 80. Absolutely legendary singer, songwriter, actress, philanthropist. Some of my favorite songs, of course, are Jolene, 9 to 5, I Will Always Love You. But thinking about Dolly Parton, I think of my grandma. They were about the same age. They were born probably about 4 years apart. My grandma passed a while ago. But Grandma Sally always used to play Dolly Parton while she was cooking in the kitchen when I was growing up. So I think my very favorite Dolly Parton song was my grandma's favorite. Kind of a deep cut, Coat of Many Colors. No one told a story quite like Dolly.
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5: Today's going to be sunny and a high of 26. Tonight's going to be clear and a low of 10. Tomorrow's going to be sunny and a high of 28. And tomorrow night's going to have showers and a low of 13. For your local 5-day forecast, you can download our Discover Estevan app.
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0: school means back to crazy mornings. Hey, I'm Sharon Church. I'm always game for any sort of hack that helps get those kids out the door on time or less late. Did you see this hack online? A mom from Reddit says after her kids take a bath at night, they're both under the age of 7, she dresses them in the outfit they'll wear to school the next day. So they wake up ready to go and mornings have one less battle. What are your thoughts on that? She's wondering, is this icky? Is this gross? Is this weird? Comments are mixed, as you can imagine. But like this one guy says, they're kids. Nobody cares if their clothes are wrinkled as long as they're clean. Yeah, that does sound like a dad. just joking. Another comment. I think for younger kids, it's fine. Older kids start to look disheveled, though, and start to smell. But by that age, they should be able to dress themselves anyway. I think if I can tell or smell that they've slept in their clothes, that's a no-go. But I'm kind of here for it if it saves me a fight in the morning.
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1: Now, your Discover Estevan weather.
12: Today's going to be sunny and a high of 26. Tonight's going to be clear and a low of 10. Tomorrow's going to be sunny and a high of 28. And tomorrow night's going to have showers and a low of 13. For your local five-day forecast, you can download our Discover Estevan app.
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1: Did you get those back to school haircuts booked yet? Hey, I'm Sharon Church. This time of year, it can be pretty tricky to get that last minute appointment. But they got to have that fresh cut for those back to school photos. And I'm not talking about the professional ones. I'm talking about the traditional first day of school pics. The ones with their backpacks on by the front door. Why is that the official back to school backdrop, right? Even like 5 years old, 15, that's the pick. The front door. Just watch. It won't be long before your Facebook feed will be flooded with those pics. Every one of them by the front door.
2: 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Wildfire smoke is moving into southeast Saskatchewan, prompting an air quality warning from Environment and Climate Change Canada. 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We'll tell you who is most at risk and what health officials are advising residents to do.
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0: 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CKSE is a proud part of Golden West. 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If something's happening in Southeast Saskatchewan, GFL is likely part of it. 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
1: Happy Wednesday, everybody. It is August 26th. A local camp is helping the next generation gain hands-on conservation experience. There's going to be plenty of racing action this weekend, and the sun's out for now, but over the weekend, we're going to get a lot of rain. For Discover Estevan News, I'm Vincent Dupuis. The city of Estevan is now considering how it handles local animals in distress following a local resident's presentation. Councillor Shelley Varoba says that any solution would likely include the work of volunteers.
2: I understand completely and fully where we should have a number, and I believe, in my experience, it's bylaw, right? But I also believe that we don't have 24/7 bylaw. I think even when we had animal control, we've never had 24/7. So this could possibly be something that I think we have a lot of people in this community that are as passionate as you, Roxy. And this may be something that is needed to be a volunteer basis.
1: Other councillors chimed in saying they could look into paying for training for those volunteers. Wildfire smoke is expected to move into southeast Saskatchewan later this evening, prompting an air quality warning from Environment and Climate Change Canada. Residents are encouraged to keep windows and doors closed as much as possible and use high-quality air filters or portable air cleaners indoors. People who must go outside are encouraged to wear a well-fitted respiration-type mask to reduce exposure to fine particles. Those most vulnerable to wildfire smoke, including older adults, pregnant people, young children, and those with chronic health conditions, should avoid the outdoors. The Estevan Wildlife Federation's Youth Conservation Camp has been running for 27 years. Despite rain postponing canoeing and fishing, campers learn practical outdoor skills. Youth Chair and Camp Organizer, Taya McQuish, says it's rewarding to see the campers learn.
3: I think it's really rewarding for our volunteers because a lot of them have spent years developing their own outdoor knowledge and skills. Camp gives them an opportunity to pass some of that knowledge on to the next generation. It's great watching a camper try something for the first time and seeing how proud they are when they accomplish it. Our volunteers are also helping teach kids that enjoying the outdoors and conserving it to go hand in hand. If we can get the young people interested in wildlife and conservation, hopefully they'll be able to continue to care for it as they get older too.
1: The camp returns next year with 42 spots and usually a waiting list. The summer season is winding down, but families have been making use of the library program designed to get them outdoors. The Notice Nature Passport have been available through Southeast Regional Library for a second year. Lantman librarian Tawny Johnson says the program has been working particularly well in her community.
4: This is the second year that we've been doing it, and it's gone over actually quite well. For our town here, because we have the walking trail, they can find a lot of the plant life and animals, some of them, but lots of people will take them when they go camping.
1: The Passport program gives families another way to explore nature close to home or while camping.
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1: The Estevan Motor Speedway is holding its annual Rally Renner Dirt Wars this Friday and Saturday. Saturday will also be Kids Night, as board member Aaron Turnbull says they'll have plenty here for the younger generation.
6: Beginning at 5 o'clock, we normally do tours through the pits. Usually all the drivers will be handing out pictures of their cars and candy and all sorts of things for the kids. And, you know, you can get an up-close look at the cars and the drivers and meet them and talk to them.
1: The Speedway will have one more night in September for a series of Enduro races before the season closes out. The Estevan Elks are preparing for their first test of the new season as they face their Highway 39 rivals, the Weyburn Eagles. The two teams will meet in Weyburn at 1 p.m. on Saturday, August 29th, with both squads looking to earn their first win of the season. The full regular season schedule is now available online. The Elks will travel to Swift Current on September 5th and Moose Jaw on September 12th. The team will then return home for the final three regular season games, hosting the Central Cyclones on September 19th, the Balgonie Greenfall Griffins on September 26th, and the Yorkton Raiders on October 10th.
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1: Today is going to be sunny and a high of 26. Tomorrow is going to be sunny and a high of 28. Friday is going to have a mix of sun and cloud with a 60% chance of showers and a high of 28. Saturday is going to have a mix of sun and cloud with a 30% chance of showers and a high of 26. And Sunday is going to be cloudy with periods of rain and a high of 20. For your local 5-day forecast, you can visit discoverestevan.com.
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2: Today's going to be sunny and a high of 26. Tonight's going to be clear and a low of 10. Tomorrow's going to be sunny and a high of 28. And tomorrow night's going to have showers and a low of 13. For your local five-day forecast, you can download our Discover Estevan app.
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Sam Hicks, Talk to Time. I'm Sharon Church. I've got your sort of sports report coming up. That'll be on the other side of 1:30, just after Carrie Underwood, Blown Away. But first, Lainey Wilson.

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13: Today is going to be sunny and a high of 26. Tonight's going to be clear and a low of 10. Tomorrow's going to be sunny and a high of 28. And tomorrow night's going to have showers and a low of 13. For your local 5-day forecast, you can download our Discover Estevan app.
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0: Monday. Hey, I'm Sharon Church, and it's now time for your sort of sports report. Only 29 games left in the Major League Baseball regular season, and the Toronto Blue Jays still on the outside of a wild card spot. Last night, the Royals beat the Jays 5-3. Game two of three is tonight at Rogers Center. We'll see what happens. 29 games. How many games are there?
1: I'm Vincent Dupuis from Discover Estevan, and here's what's coming up in the news on the hour. City Council is looking into a new animal in distress policy after a resident raised concerns during its latest meeting. We'll hear why Roxy Blackmore says the current lack of clarity can create problems and what council might do next.
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1: Happy Wednesday, everybody. It is August 26th. A unique camp that teaches survival skills wrapped up this week. The track is getting ready for one of the biggest events of the season, and it looks great for now for the weather, though some changes could be moving in. For Discover Estevan News, I'm Vincent Dupuis. An animal in distress policy was put forward at the latest Estevan City Council meeting by a resident presenter. Before anything is adopted, discussion will take place, with Councillor Dave Elliott saying the end policy may include trained volunteers.
2: Is it possible that there might be someone within that group that may want to take that on, and they can be our person that we go to if they take the training? And I mean, if it means the city has to put out $100 or $150 to get somebody proper training on animal handling, I'm just suggesting that maybe that's what we should more lean towards.
1: Council did not decide on a policy Monday night, instead opening discussions about what a new policy will look like. Environment and Climate Change Canada says wildfire smoke will bring poor air quality and reduce visibility to parts of Saskatchewan later this evening. Smoke levels are expected to vary, and residents are being advised to limit the amount of time they spend outdoors. Symptoms can include irritation of the eyes, nose and throat, headaches, and a mild cough, while more serious symptoms can also occur. Anyone experiencing what they believe is a medical emergency because of the smoke is asked to call 911 immediately. The Estevan Wildlife Federation said its youth conservation camp continues to be popular, with 42 campers taking part this year. The four-day program teaches outdoor skills while encouraging young people to appreciate wildlife and conservation. Here's Taya McQuish, youth chair and camp organizer.
3: I think being around for 27 years says a lot about the support for this camp and the importance of an outdoor education in our community. Kids enjoy it because it's different. They get outside, get their hands dirty, learn survival skills, learn about wildlife and conservation, and have fun at the same time. For volunteers, it's an opportunity to share something they're passionate about and pass their knowledge and experience on to the next generation.
1: The camp returns next year for youth ages 11 to 14, with families able to join the waiting list. Regional park passes have been available through Southeast Regional Library branches this summer. The passes can be borrowed for a week, giving families another way to explore parks and outdoor activities across the region. Tawny Johnson, librarian at the Lattman Public Library.
4: It just opens that up for people to check out the regional parks, because everybody knows about the Moose Mountain Provincial Park, of course, but there are so many other regional parks that offer camping and activities that it's worth it to be able to go and check it out.
1: The programs have given families across the Southeast Regional Library area more ways to enjoy the outdoors this summer.
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1: It'll be a weekend of fast-paced action as the Riley Renner Dirt Wars return to the Estevan Motor Speedway Friday and Saturday. Board member Aaron Turnbull says there's a lot of preparation going into what will be a big couple of nights.
5: We have some extra sponsors that came on board to help with the increased pay for the hobby stock. There's also lots of prizes. We'd normally do some bike giveaways for kids as well, so there'll be all sorts of different things for the kids for Kids Night on Saturday.
1: Races on both nights begin at 7 p.m., while on Saturday, Kids Night will see the pits open at 5 p.m. for tours. The Estevan Elks are set to begin their new season with a matchup against their Highway 39 rivals, the Weyburn Eagles. The teams will go head-to-head in Weyburn Saturday, August 29th at 1 p.m., with both sides looking to start the season with a victory. The Elks' full schedule is now online, including road games in Swift Current on September 5th and Moose Jaw on September 12th. They'll finish the regular season at home with games against the Central Cyclones on September 19th, the Balgonie Greenall Griffins on September 26th, and the Yorkton Raiders on October 10th.
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1: Today is going to be sunny and a high of 26. Tomorrow is going to be sunny and a high of 28. And Friday is going to have a mix of sun and cloud with a 60% chance of showers and a high of 28. Saturday is going to have a mix of sun and cloud with a 30% chance of showers and a high of 26. And Sunday is going to be cloudy with periods of rain and a high of 20. For your local five-day forecast, you can visit discoverestevan.com.
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Joe Miller, Under the Influence. I'm Sharon Church. Stick around for Riley Green. Think as you drunk on the way. But first, still summer vibes. Don't think about fall just yet. No PSLs. I'm talking about pina coladas.

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This summer, we're putting the focus on local women leading with innovation, purpose, and heart. 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
8: Today is going to be sunny and a high of 26. Tonight's going to be clear and a low of 10. Tomorrow's going to be sunny and a high of 28. And tomorrow night's going to have showers and a low of 13. For your local five-day forecast, you can download our Discover Estevan app.
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Hey, I'm Sharon Church. What a beauty of a date. Not date. August 26th, 2026. If you know, you know. If you're a weirdo with numbers, look at all those beautiful even numbers. Just makes sense. Here's Cameron Wickcomb.

0: for community is evident. She is relentless in balancing all the things that matter, striving and thriving, lifting up those around her, lending her support, lending her voice. And this is Her Voice, celebrating women who make our communities better every day. 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
10: Today is going to be sunny and a high of 26. Tonight's going to be clear and a low of 10. Tomorrow's going to be sunny and a high of 28. And tomorrow night's going to have showers and a low of 13. For your local five-day forecast, you can download our Discover Estevan app.
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So what you say we head on out to that old farmhouse you always talk about?

0: 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Hey, I'm Sharon Church. 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It's based on the idea that polyester fabric is a synthetic material often associated with cheap, fast fashion clothing, as opposed to higher-end natural fabrics. 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I'm serious. When you're 20, you care about what other 20-year-olds think of you. When you're 40, you don't care. It's wonderful.
1: 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Wildfire smoke is moving into southeast Saskatchewan, prompting an air quality warning from Environment and Climate Change Canada. 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
2: Happy Wednesday, everybody. It is August 26th. Dozens of young people spent the week learning skills that connect them with the outdoors. A big weekend of dirt racing is about to hit the southeast. There's sunshine now, but that could all change in the upcoming weekend. For Discover Estevan, I'm Vincent Dupuis. Estevan City Council is discussing a new animal in distress policy following a resident presentation at their latest meeting. Roxy Blackmore says that the current lack of clarity can create a number of issues.
3: When an animal is in crisis and no responder is available, residents step into dangerous situations. That becomes a safety issue. When untrained citizens are forced to intervene because no help exists, that becomes a liability issue. When people call Bylaw, Estevan Police Service, the Estevan Humane Society, volunteers, and social media call out on that, that becomes a communication issue.
2: Blackmore provided examples of ways a program could be revenue neutral for the city. Environment and Climate Change Canada is issuing an air quality warning as wildlife smoke moves into southeast Saskatchewan. Poor air quality and reduced visibility are expected later this evening, with the amount of smoke varying by time and location. People are being asked to limit their time outdoors and consider rescheduling outdoor activities until conditions improve. Anyone experiencing serious symptoms, including chest pains, wheezing, or a severe cough, should seek medical attention. The Estevan Wildlife Federation's annual youth conservation camp brought 42 campers together for 4 days of outdoor learning. Campers took part in lure making, knot tying, fire starting, and blood trailing. Here's Tia McQuish, youth chair and camp organizer.
4: Our youth camp is all about getting kids outdoors and giving them hands-on experience with wildlife conservation, outdoor skills, and survival. We want them to learn how to safely enjoy the outdoors while understanding the importance of respecting wildlife and protecting the environment. We want them to leave camp excited about being outdoors and with a better understanding of the role that we play in conservation.
2: The camp returns next year, with interested youth able to join the waiting list. As summer winds down, families across Southeast Regional Library area can still make use of outdoor programs offered through their local libraries. The Notice Nature Passport gave families things to look for while exploring outdoors, with completed passports returned to libraries for prizes. Tawny Johnson, librarian at the Lamon Public Library, explains how it worked.
5: It's supposed to be a family activity, so you go out in nature and there's just random pages of things to look for. And as you fill it out, you just put your little check mark in there and we will take these back and we have little prizes that come with the packages.
2: The passports are available through libraries across Southeast Regional Library area.
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2: The Estevan Motor Speedway is gearing up for a doubleheader night of racing action in the southeast. The Riley Renner Dirt Wars begin on Friday, with board member Aaron Turnbull talking about the races.
7: It's kind of turned into a prestigious hobby stock special. It pays a fair bit more than a regular hobby stock race, so we should see a pretty good car count for the whole weekend, and it's always really good hobby stock racing, and Saturday is also our annual kids' night.
2: Saturday, we'll see the pits open up at 5 p.m. so kids can come through and see the cars and drivers for themselves. The Estevan Elects are gearing up for their first test of the new season as they take on their Highway 39 rivals, the Weyburn Eagles. The two teams will face off in Weyburn at 1 p.m. on Saturday, August 29th, with both looking to get their first wins of the season. The full schedule for the season is up now online, with the Elects taking trips to Swift Current on September 5th and Moose Jaw on September 12th. The team then return home for the final three games of the regular season, taking on Central Cyclones September 19th, the Balgonie Greenfall Griffins September 26th, and the Yorkton Raiders October 10th.
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2: Today is going to be sunny and a high of 26. Tomorrow is going to be sunny and a high of 28. Friday is going to have a mix of sun and cloud with a 60% chance of showers and a high of 28. Saturday is going to have a mix of sun and cloud with a 30% chance of showers and a high of 26. And Sunday is going to be cloudy with periods of rain and a high of 20. For your local 5-day forecast, you can visit discoverestevan.com.
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0: You ever look around your house and wonder, where did all this stuff come from? Hey, I'm Sharon Church. Well, you're not alone. 38% of us admit to leaving clutter where it is, hoping someone else will deal with it. It's mom. Mom has to deal with it. 24% say the kitchen counter is the hardest to keep clean. And 10% use the oven for storage. Then there's the junk drawer filled with batteries, elastic bands, pens that usually don't work, mystery keys, charging cables, you know, just the gamut. Mine usually has a lot of expired coupons. And you know someone saying, oh, don't throw that out. We might need it someday. I've got a junk drawer and a junk basket, but I've never used the oven for storage.
1: We know you're doing it.
2: What? Who? Me?
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3: Today's going to be sunny and a high of 26. Tonight's going to be clear and a low of 10. Tomorrow's going to be sunny and a high of 28. And tomorrow night's going to have showers and a low of 13. For your local five-day forecast, you can download our Discover Estevan app.
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0: those people who brag that they only need 4 or 5 hours of sleep? Like, who are these people? They have to be lying. You can't survive on 4 hours of sleep. Turns out, though, some people actually can. There's a rare genetic mutation, and it lets them function normally on way less sleep. The rest of us need between 7 and 9 hours of sleep. I'm completely useless if I don't get less than 8. I'm there now. I'll wreck 2 days of my life if I stay up past 11. So if you're surviving on 4 hours and feel exhausted and cranky, you're probably not genetically gifted. Yeah, you're just tired.
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2: 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Who? Me? I'm not doing anything.
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8: 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Has enough been done to retain and recruit these professionals? 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From the Health Sciences Association of Saskatchewan.
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17: Today's going to be sunny and a high of 26. Tonight's going to be clear and a low of 10. Tomorrow's going to be sunny and a high of 28. And tomorrow night's going to have showers and a low of 13. For your local 5-day forecast, you can download our Discover Estevan app.
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0: Tennille Town, somebody's daughter. I'm Sharon Church. I definitely killed my flowers. They are dead. They are not coming back to life because they're shriveled up and brown. Like, there's no way to revive those things. But I planted hydrangeas. Well, I watched my husband plant hydrangeas this summer. He's been away, and I've been in charge of watering them, which I have not done, except last night I did, because one of them, the leaves were like all shriveled in, but they were still green. So I'm thinking, oh, this guy's still alive. He's just really, really sick. So we're going to see what that water does. Just, you know, gardening. This is just all I can do to keep the children alive. I'm supposed to keep plants alive too.
1: 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City Council is looking into a new animal in distress policy after a resident raised concerns during its latest meeting. We'll hear why Roxy Blackmore says the current lack of clarity can create problems and what council might do next.
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1: Happy Wednesday, everybody. It is August 26th. A local camp is helping the next generation gain hands-on conservation experience. There's going to be plenty of racing action this weekend, and the sun's out for now, but over the weekend, we're going to get a lot of rain. For Discover Estevan News, I'm Vincent Dupuy. The city of Estevan is now considering how it handles local animals in distress following a local resident's presentation. Councillor Shelley Viroba says that any solution would likely include the work of volunteers.
2: I understand completely and fully where we should have a number, and I believe, in my experience, it's bylaw, right? But I also believe that we don't have 24/7 bylaw. I think even when we had animal control, we've never had 24/7. So this could possibly be something that I think we have a lot of people in this community that are as passionate as you, Roxy. And this may be something that is needed to be a volunteer basis.
1: Other councillors chimed in saying they could look into paying for training for those volunteers. Wildfire smoke is expected to move into southeast Saskatchewan later this evening, prompting an air quality warning from Environment and Climate Change Canada. Residents are encouraged to keep windows and doors closed as much as possible and use high-quality air filters or portable air cleaners indoors. People who must go outside are encouraged to wear a well-fitted respiration-type mask to reduce exposure to fine particles. Those most vulnerable to wildfire smoke, including older adults, pregnant people, young children, and those with chronic health conditions, should avoid the outdoors. The Estevan Wildlife Federation's Youth Conservation Camp has been running for 27 years. Despite rain postponing canoeing and fishing, campers learn practical outdoor skills. Youth Chair and Camp Organizer, Taya McQuish, says it's rewarding to see the campers learn.
3: I think it's really rewarding for our volunteers because a lot of them have spent years developing their own outdoor knowledge and skills. Camp gives them an opportunity to pass some of that knowledge on to the next generation. It's great watching a camper try something for the first time and seeing how proud they are when they accomplish it. Our volunteers are also helping teach kids that enjoying the outdoors and conserving it to go hand in hand. If we can get the young people interested in wildlife and conservation, hopefully they'll be able to continue to care for it as they get older too.
1: The camp returns next year with 42 spots and usually a waiting list. The summer season is winding down, but families have been making use of the library program designed to get them outdoors. The Notice Nature Passport have been available through Southeast Regional Library for a second year. Lantman librarian Tawny Johnson says the program has been working particularly well in her community.
4: This is the second year that we've been doing it, and it's gone over actually quite well. For our town here, because we have the walking trail, they can find a lot of the plant life and animals, some of them, but lots of people will take them when they go camping.
1: The Passport program gives families another way to explore nature close to home or while camping.
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1: The Estevan Motor Speedway is holding its annual Riley Rennert Dirt Wars this Friday and Saturday. Saturday will also be Kids Night, as board member Aaron Turnbull says they'll have plenty here for the younger generation.
5: Beginning at 5 o'clock, we normally do tours through the pits. Usually all the drivers will be handing out pictures of their cars and candy and all sorts of things for the kids. And, you know, you can get an up-close look at the cars and the drivers and meet them and talk to them.
1: The Speedway will have one more night in September for a series of Eduro races before the season closes out. The Estevan Elks are preparing for their first test of the new season as they face their Highway 39 rivals, the Weyburn Eagles. The two teams will meet in Weyburn at 1 p.m. on Saturday, August 29th, with both squads looking to earn their first win of the season. The full regular season schedule is now available online. The Elks will travel to Swift Current on September 5th and Moose Jaw on September 12th. The team will then return home for the final three regular season games, hosting the Central Cyclones on September 19th, the Balgonie Greenfall Griffins on September 26th, and the Yorkton Raiders on October 10th.
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1: Today is going to be sunny and a high of 26. Tomorrow is going to be sunny and a high of 28. Friday is going to have a mix of sun and cloud with a 60% chance of showers and a high of 28. Saturday is going to have a mix of sun and cloud with a 30% chance of showers and a high of 26. And Sunday is going to be cloudy with periods of rain and a high of 20. For your local five-day forecast, you can visit discoverestevan.com.
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was a place to go. Load a truck up, hit the dirt road. 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King in the can and the Marlboro man. Jack and Jim were a few good men. Where you learn how to kiss and cuss and fight too. Better watch out for the boys in blue. And all this small town, he said, she said. Ain't it funny how rumors spread like I know something y'all don't know. Man, that talk is getting old. You better mind your business, man. Watch your mouth. Before I have to knock that loud mouth out. I'm tired of talking, man. Y'all ain't listening. Them old

0: By now, we all know about the passing of Dolly Parton. She passed yesterday at the age of 80. Country music, actually the world, has lost one of its biggest stars. Absolutely legendary singer, songwriter, actress, philanthropist. Some of, I think, everyone's favorite songs are Jolene, 9 to 5, I Will Always Love You. But my grandma Sally, she loved Dolly Parton, and she used to play her songs while she was cooking in the kitchen when I was growing up. So I think my very favorite Dolly Parton song was my grandma's favorite. It's kind of a deep cut, Coat of Many Colors. No one told a story quite like Dolly.
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2: Today is going to be sunny and a high of 26. Tonight's going to be clear and a low of 10. Tomorrow's going to be sunny and a high of 28. And tomorrow night's going to have showers and a low of 13. For your local 5-day forecast, you can download our Discover Estevan app.
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0: Baby, tell me.
1: Dean Brody, where'd you learn how to do that? I'm Sharon Church. Back to school means back to crazy mornings. Got any life hacks? I found one that's kind of unhinged. It could work. We'll chat about that after Morgan Wallen. But first, the James Barker Band, After Dark. If you see.

0: back to school means back to crazy mornings. Hey, I'm Sharon Church. I'm always game for any sort of hack that helps get those kids out the door on time or less late. Did you see this hack online? It's a mom from Reddit, and she says after her kids take a bath at night, they're both under the age of 7, she dresses them in the outfit they'll wear to school the next day. So they wake up ready to go, and mornings have one less battle. What are your thoughts on that? Because she's asking, is this icky? Is this gross? Is this or weird? The comments are mixed, as you can imagine. Someone says they're kids. Nobody cares if their clothes are wrinkled as long as they're clean. And then another comment, I think for younger kids, it's fine. Older kids start to look disheveled and start to smell. But by that age, they should be able to dress themselves anyway. Yeah, you know what? If I can tell or smell that they've slept in their clothes, that's a no-go. But I'm kind of here for it if it saves me a fight in the morning.
1: 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Never feel that again. 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
11: Today is going to be sunny and a high of 26. Tonight's going to be clear and a low of 10. Tomorrow's going to be sunny and a high of 28. And tomorrow night's going to have showers and a low of 13. For your local five-day forcast, you can download our Discover Estevan app.
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0: know.
1: Cameron Whitcomb, Options. Hey, I'm Sharon Church. Did you get those back to school haircuts booked yet? This time of year, it's pretty tricky to get a last minute appointment. And they got to have that fresh cut for those back to school photos. And I'm not talking about the professional ones. I'm talking about the traditional first day of school pics, the ones with their backpacks on by the front door. That's the official backdrop, right? Why? Why is it the front door? Sometimes I see a tree in the front yard, but it, no, 9 times out of 10, it's the front door. Just watch. It won't be long before your Facebook feed will be flooded with those pics. Every one of them by the front door.
2: I'm Vincent Dupuis from Discover Estevan, and here's what's coming up in the news on the hour. Wildfire smoke is moving into southeast Saskatchewan, prompting an air quality warning from Environment and Climate Change Canada. Poor air quality and reduced visibility are expected tonight. We'll tell you who is most at risk and what health officials are advising residents to do.
3: Alberta farmers dealing with excessive moisture this growing season are getting more time to sign up for AgriStability. Agriculture Minister Tara Sawyer announcing late participation for the 2026 programming year, allowing producers to enroll until October the 1st. Having healthy and productive pastures is a key priority for livestock producers. Range Management Extension Specialist Trevor Lennox says it all begins at seeding.
4: Rather than seeding just grass, also include some legume as well. Or what about even adding 2 or 3 grasses and 2 or 3 legumes at time of seeding to help improve pasture diversity? In some situations, overseeding some additional species into an older pasture can also improve diversity.
3: He notes pasture management also plays a key role.
4: As a general rule, legumes tend to be the weaker plant in a pasture mix, therefore require longer rest and recovery periods to maintain their health and productivity.
3: For Golden West, I'm Glendalee Allen Vossler.
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1: Happy Wednesday, everybody. It is August 26th. A unique camp that teaches survival skills wrapped up this week. The track is getting ready for one of the biggest events of the season, and it looks great for now for the weather, though some changes could be moving in. For Discover Estevan News, I'm Vincent Dupuy. An animal in distress policy was put forward at the latest Estevan City Council meeting by a resident presenter. Before anything is adopted, discussion will take place, with Councillor Dave Elliott saying the end policy may include trained volunteers.
2: Is it possible that there might be someone within that group that may want to take that on, and they can be our person that we go to if they take the training? And I mean, if it means the city has to put out $100 or $150 to get somebody proper training on animal handling, I'm just suggesting that maybe that's what we should more lean towards.
1: Council did not decide on a policy Monday night, instead opening discussions about what a new policy will look like. Environment and Climate Change Canada says wildfire smoke will bring poor air quality and reduce visibility to parts of Saskatchewan later this evening. Smoke levels are expected to vary, and residents are being advised to limit the amount of time they spend outdoors. Symptoms can include irritation of the eyes, nose and throat, headaches, and a mild cough, while more serious symptoms can also occur. Anyone experiencing what they believe is a medical emergency because of the smoke is asked to call 911 immediately. The Estevan Wildlife Federation says its youth conservation camp continues to be popular, with 42 campers taking part this year. The four-day program teaches outdoor skills while encouraging young people to appreciate wildlife and conservation. Here's Taya McQuish, youth chair and camp organizer.
3: I think being around for 27 years says a lot about the support for this camp and the importance of an outdoor education in our community. Kids enjoy it because it's different. They get outside, get their hands dirty, learn survival skills, learn about wildlife and conservation, and have fun at the same time. For volunteers, it's an opportunity to share something they're passionate about and pass their knowledge and experience on to the next generation.
1: The camp returns next year for youth ages 11 to 14, with families able to join the waiting list. Regional park passes have been available through Southeast Regional Library branches this summer. The passes can be borrowed for a week, giving families another way to explore parks and outdoor activities across the region. Tawny Johnson, librarian at the Lantman Public Library.
4: It just opens that up for people to check out the regional parks, because everybody knows about the Moose Mountain Provincial Park, of course, but there are so many other regional parks that offer camping and activities that it's worth it to be able to go and check it out.
1: The programs have given families across the Southeast Regional Library area more ways to enjoy the outdoors this summer.
0: Discover Estevan Sports.
1: It'll be a weekend of fast-paced action as the Riley Renner Dirt Wars return to the Estevan Motor Speedway Friday and Saturday. Board member Aaron Turnbull says there's a lot of preparation going into what will be a big couple of nights.
5: We have some extra sponsors that came on board to help with the increased pay for the hobby stock. There's also lots of prizes. We'd normally do some bike giveaways for kids as well, so there'll be all sorts of different things for the kids for Kids Night on Saturday.
1: Races on both nights begin at 7 p.m., while on Saturday, Kids Night will see the pits open at 5 p.m. for tours. The Estevan Elks are set to begin their new season with a matchup against their Highway 39 rivals, the Weyburn Eagles. The teams will go head-to-head in Weyburn Saturday, August 29th at 1 p.m., with both sides looking to start the season with a victory. The Elks' full schedule is now online, including road games in Swift Current on September 5th and Moose Jaw on September 12th. They'll finish the regular season at home with games against the Central Cyclones on September 19th, the Balgonie Greenall Griffins on September 26th, and the Yorkton Raiders on October 10th.
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1: Tonight's going to be clear with a low of 10. Tomorrow's going to be mainly sunny and a high of 28. And tomorrow night's going to be partially cloudy with a 60% chance of showers and a low of 15. For your local five-day forecast, you can visit discoverestevan.com.
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0: Stella Lefty, Boston. I'm Sharon Church, and it's now time for your Sorta Sports Report. Only 29 games left in the Major League Baseball regular season. 29 games. How many games do they start with? Now, the Toronto Blue Jays, they're still on the outside of a wild card spot. Last night, the Royals beat the Jays 5-3. Game 2 of 3 is tonight at Rogers Center.
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3: Tonight's going to be clear with a low of 10. Tomorrow's going to be mainly sunny and a high of 28. And tomorrow night's going to be partially cloudy with a 60% chance of showers and a low of 15. For your local 5-day forecast, you can download our Discover Estevan app.
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Willis Smith tipping point. I'm Sharon Church. If a Gen Zer calls you polyester, sorry to say, but that's not a compliment. We'll talk about that after Jordan Davis. But first, here's Josh Dumpf.

0: Lord Bamford, blame it on that red dress. I'm Sharon Church wrapping up for tonight. Stick around, though. Lots of great tunes coming up before 6 o'clock. I see, Tucker Wetmore, Brunette, coming up next. See you tomorrow.
1: 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City Council is looking into a new animal in distress policy after a resident raised concerns during its latest meeting. We'll hear why Roxy Blackmore says the current lack of clarity can create problems and what council might do next.
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1: Happy Wednesday, everybody. It is August 26th. Dozens of young people spent a week learning skills that connect them with the outdoors. A big weekend of dirt racing is about to hit the southeast. There's sunshine now, but that could all change in the upcoming weekend. For Discover Estevan, I'm Vincent Dupuy. Estevan City Council is discussing a new animal in distress policy following a resident presentation at their latest meeting. Roxy Blackmore says that the current lack of clarity can create a number of issues.
2: When an animal is in crisis and no responder is available, residents step into dangerous situations. That becomes a safety issue. When untrained citizens are forced to intervene because no help exists, that becomes a liability issue. When people call Bylaw, Estevan Police Service, the Estevan Humane Society, volunteers, and social media call out on that, that becomes a communication issue.
1: Blackmore provided examples of ways a program could be revenue neutral for the city. Environment and Climate Change Canada is issuing an air quality warning as wildlife smoke moves into southeast Saskatchewan. Poor air quality and reduced visibility are expected later this evening, with the amount of smoke varying by time and location. People are being asked to limit their time outdoors and consider rescheduling outdoor activities until conditions improve. Anyone experiencing serious symptoms, including chest pains, wheezing, or a severe cough, should seek medical attention. The Estevan Wildlife Federation's annual Youth Conservation Camp brought 42 campers together for 4 days of outdoor learning. Campers took part in lure making, knot tying, fire starting, and blood trailing. Here's Tia McQuish, Youth Chair and Camp Organizer.
3: Our youth camp is all about getting kids outdoors and giving them hands-on experience with wildlife conservation, outdoor skills, and survival. We want them to learn how to safely enjoy the outdoors while understanding the importance of respecting wildlife and protecting the environment. We want them to leave camp excited about being outdoors and with a better understanding of the role that we play in conservation.